0: I think I was supposed to be named something else. So did your parents ever tell you what you were supposed to be named?
1: Oh, yeah. I was supposed to be called Jasper because my parents swear they could hear me in the womb saying, "There's gold in them hills, I tells you," like a wily old gold miner. But they went with the name that sounds like a broken shelf, Greg.
0: It's a fine name, Greg, Gregory. What was your nickname?
1: Oh, I have one of those nicknames that people give you that relates to the most embarrassing thing about you.
0: Yeah.
1: Yeah, so my nickname is Greg B. Harrell.
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0: So what do you do for a living?
1: I'm in the electrical field. I'm an electrician by trade.
0: Oh, yeah. I traded for this job, too. It cost me my Ford Pinto. So let me ask you this. What's the secret to being a good electrician?
1: Don't get shocked.
0: So you never look at the price of gas? Well, is being an electrician difficult?
1: Yeah, you know, a lot of up and down ladders.
0: Oh, cool. Lucky. There's definitely no climbing ladders at my job, literally or figuratively. So have you ever been shocked by electricity on the job?
1: I once touched a circuit, a wire that had like 277 volts on it. It was like getting a mule kick from my neck down to my toes.
0: That sounds like a Mountain Dew commercial.
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0: It's the Greg B. Harrell Show. We talk about fascinating music stuff you will not hear on other radio shows. Like this. A new study says the magic number is 13 minutes. Huh? Yeah, check this out. If you listen to your favorite band or artist for 13 minutes, or about 4 songs, your muscles will relax, your anxiety will be reduced, and your negative thoughts will diminish. Plus, you'll sleep better. Just 13 minutes. Or 780 seconds if you want to make it seem imposing.
1: 106.5, The Arch. It's all about the variety. Yeah.

0: Hey, what's going on, Greg?
1: That's what I say out loud before I get dressed. Actually, you know what? Since I have you on the line, I have a game for you.
0: Let's play a game.
1: It's called Last Text Album Title. Okay, so the last text you sent is the title of your album.
0: Okay, let's see. What would that be? That would be... I don't know.
1: That's not an album title. It's my default response in any situation.
0: There we go.
1: Okay. So now the text just before that text is the title of your lead single.
0: That would be, I Don't Know Where She Is.
1: Wow. If any song was going to feature a synth.
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0: It's the Greg B. Harrell Show. You know, if there's one thing that people are always saying to me, it's, Greg, what's some advice you can provide for everyone? When people ask what you ate for dinner, you can say you ordered a pie. They'll assume pizza, thus allowing you to eat an entire apple or blueberry or whatever you like and avoid judgment. You're welcome. Another thing people are saying to me is, Greg B. Harrell, you don't have enough news from Fresno on your radio show. And you're thinking, Greg, why would I care what's going on in Fresno? Well, Fresno is a magical place, as we're about to find out when we listen to another actual clip from the Fresno Television News.
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0: 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I need your help with sound effects. 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
1: Cows, I think.
0: Perfect. I was just saying today, we need to get the sound effect for cows, I think. All right, go ahead. Let's hear this cow. That was perfect. And I understand why. Like a cow, you clearly also indulge in grass. I would ask to hear it again, but I'm worried you'll throw in the sound of being milked.
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0: It's the Greg V. Harrell Show. So last hour, we talked about how listening to just 13 minutes of your favorite music will help you get to a relaxed state. But even just listening to 9 minutes of music, about three songs, from one of your favorite bands or artists, will still have a very strong effect. At the 9 minute mark of listening, you'll feel yourself slip into a state of mini euphoria, wherein you feel happier, more energetic, and more satisfied with life. 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

0: Hi. Oh, my God. I was sorry. I just wanted to make sure I got the right number.
1: Yeah, this is the right number for the show. If you're ever not sure, just mash your keypad on your phone, and it'll start ringing to me here in the studio.
0: Cool. Okay. Just so you know, guys, well, like, if you're a number off, you get some weird cruise line thing, and then they try to scam you.
1: So you accidentally called the cruise line scam?
0: Yeah, so that just happened to me when I did 995 or whatever. I did it opposite.
1: And they offered you a free cruise?
0: Yeah, but I don't think it's real.
1: But what if it was real? Oh, I love cruise ships. They have those circular windows that makes it feel like you're on a ship. Where was the cruise to?
0: Apparently to the Grand Caribbean, but, you know.
1: Okay, so they said Caribbean instead of Caribbean, so we know they weren't the pirates of the...
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0: 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Well, at least not until the archery incident from last year gets resolved.
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0: It's the Greg Beharrell Show. You know, if you're like me, then you also wonder, imagine the size of the kitchen where the grocery stores get all their stuff. And also, if you're like me, you're busy during the afternoon all week long. If that's the case, there's something very important you're missing. All the great TV that's on during the afternoon. Don't worry, I've got your back on this. Here's a sample of what you've missed on afternoon TV.
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0: Oh, no, I'm glad. I broke up with that. I broke up with every guy. And no guy broke up with me. I broke up with him, but...
1: You've broken up with every single person you've dated?
0: Yeah, you know, I just, you know, I broke up with every guy. Like, no guy... I just...
1: Well, how do you actually break up with them? Here, I'll pretend to be one of the guys. Okay. You break up with me.
0: Oh, sure. Okay, I would just say, look, you know what? You and I, we get along and everything, but it's just... There's certain things that I know you want from me that I can't give you, and there's certain things that I
1: no, can't. No, you can give me anything you want. I'll always be your little charity case, baby.
0: That's funny.
1: Look, let's just not break up.
0: It's just not going to work.
1: But I'm in love with you.
0: But I'm not, I can't give you what you want. I can't give you what you need.
1: Breaking up is my biggest turn on.
0: Is it?
1: Let's stay together and put the fun in dysfunction.
0: I mean, I'm not going to stay in this because you want me to. I'm sorry. Both of us should be happy, and I'm not happy. Don't you want me to be happy, honey?
1: No, I am cool with just me being happy.
0: But you're not going to be happy if I'm not happy, and I'm not happy. So you're not going to be happy.
1: I've lost track of who's happy. Let's just stay together.
0: God, I wish I had pot right now. Ugh, I'm a stoner.
1: Well, then you're definitely going to forget you broke up.
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0: It's the Greg B. Harrell Show. We talk about weird music studies on this program. And this one may be a bit obvious. 9 out of 10 people asked said they'd do better work at their job if they were allowed to listen to music. Not too clear on how that would work for bands.
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0: Well, hold on. 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

0: You went drinking, huh?
1: There was a little hanging out for drinks, so it's okay. In fact, I'm not really a drinker, but...
0: I'm not really a drinker, but the words of someone who will soon need bail money. So what did you have to drink?
1: I had two drinks. I had a raspberry basil margarita, and it was...
0: If you can't remember the second drink, it probably means there was a third.
1: I used to be a lush in my olden days, but now I'm one drink will do me, and two drinks might make me do you. Know what I mean?
0: Yeah, I mean, when you talk in bumper stickers, you know you got a problem.
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0: It's the Greg B. Harrell Show. Let me ask a question. Are music nightclubs still a thing? Well, yes, and maybe no, but hopefully not fully no. A study in the UK shows that in 2010, there were over 10,000 nightclubs across Britain. That number fell to 8,300 nightclubs in 2015, and currently it sits at under 7,000 nightclubs. Now, I know what you're hoping, because I was too. Did the clubs just get older and decide to start staying in at night and watch a movie? No, it turns out they closed. Really unfortunate. The thinking is that more concerts will bring nightlife back.
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0: You know, we could really go for some noggles or maybe cold peppers. 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

0: What is the weirdest thing you've eaten when you've had the munchies?
1: Ice cream and oysters.
0: Ice cream and what?
1: Oysters.
0: Ice cream and oysters?
1: Yeah.
0: What the shuck?
1: Yeah, I know, right?
0: Ice cream and oysters. That sounds like a restaurant Patrick and SpongeBob would work at. Well, that is definitely one of the weirdest munchies foods I've ever heard of.
1: Oh, there's been other things. I just can't think of them right now because I'm stoned.
0: Hey, at least when you get stoned, you'll forget that you ate ice cream and oysters.
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0: Hi.
1: Are you?
0: No, are you?
1: I forget, which probably means I am.
0: Uh-oh, then I might be too.
1: Well, you chose to call me. I already knew that part.
0: Yeah.
1: Yeah, so.
0: Well, I know what I'm thinking about.
1: This is the part where you say what you're thinking about.
0: What about a Greg B. Harold shout? Go, Greg B. Harold!
1: Give me another one so I can record it for my ringtone.
0: Go, Greg B. Harold!
1: Well, that was very nice of you. Thank you.
0: Again, like, you're awesome, so...
1: You think I'm awesome? Wow, you really are high.
0: Possibly. Awesome.
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0: It's the Greg B. Harrell Show. Do you like playing video games on a disc? You know, like a PlayStation or Xbox or any number of Nintendo's consoles? Well, you can thank music CDs for that. Wait, what? No, this is true. When music CDs were really taken off, this is the late 80s, early 90s, video game developers made the decision to switch to disc-based games. Partially for graphic and gameplay reasons, of course. Plus, they were cheaper to produce. But a major reason was the ability to offer video game consoles that could also play people's music CDs. They felt people would be more likely to buy a video game console that was also a CD player. Best two-for-one since my favorite book, War and Peace.
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0: You want to hear a joke?
1: Yeah, that would be a nice break from living one, sure.
0: How do you get a fish high?
1: How?
0: Seaweed.
1: Well, that would explain why they spend their whole day swimming. But thank you for that joke. It hath brightened my world more than the rays of 1,000 suns.
0: What's your favorite can of drink? Hold on, let me ask you a question.
1: Oh, no.
0: What's your favorite drink to drink?
1: My favorite drink to drink. Okay, so not my favorite drink to hold. Well, I drink Coke Zero.
0: Coke, yeah.
1: Yeah, and if I don't have a Coke Zero, I'll drink a regular Coke and count myself as the zero.
0: No.
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0: It's the Greg B. Harrell Show, 888-760-1977. Well, I'm going to write my mental diary in moments. If you've never heard that before, a mental diary thought is the kind of thing that floats through your head where, if you said it out loud, people would be like, what? That's what you think about? You can tell me that stuff. It's fine. In fact, here is a mental diary thought I had not moments ago. Slim Jim is older now. When are they going to start going by Slender James?
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0: 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If time travel doesn't exist, then why did so many painters years ago paint in portrait mode? I like to close every show by writing a little something in my diary. So here we go. Dear Diary, Greg B. Harrell here. People always say, oh, Greg, you're not funny. Oh, really? Let me ask you something. If I'm not funny, then why am I constantly referred to as the joke of the family? Thanks for listening, everybody.
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9: We want to talk to Trevor Rosenthal, former closer of the St. Louis Cardinals. 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
5: A chance for thunderstorms today with a high of 91 and a low of 75, and sunny tomorrow with a high of 94. 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

0: Welcome to the program. It is Wednesday. It's hot, and that heat advisory has gotten its extended.
1: Yeah. No.
2: I think it's going to get extended past.
0: Yeah, because you're looking at the temps upcoming.
2: It's like still in the 90s.
0: Yeah. I mean, like high 90s.
2: Yeah, for the rest of the week.
1: Ridiculous.
0: I have a friend. This is just a warning to you, Brando, that just got back from a bachelorette party in Montana.
1: Oh, great.
0: And she loved it. She loved every second of it.
1: And they the ambers and ash falling from the sky.
0: She said the air quality was horrendous. Really, really bad, especially in Bozeman where she was, which is where you're going. Isn't
1: exactly
0: it?
1: Where I'm going.
0: Because it kind of sits down. Sits down.
1: Oh, yeah.
0: A little bit.
1: You're kind of in a valley there.
0: Yeah. But I mean, ooh. Sorry,
1: that's appropriate. Yeah. Sometimes you hit it and it doesn't make sense. Other times, it's right on the money.
2: He knows what it's doing.
0: Yeah. I mean, I know you have a little while before you're heading that way.
1: Yeah, maybe it'll all just blow away in a week.
2: I think so.
0: I think she still had just a fantastic time. It was just a minor inconvenience.
1: Well, that's good.
0: Uh-huh. I mean, she didn't talk a lot about it. She loved Montana, though. Lots of cowboy boots were happening. Is that the thing? What if you go to Montana on a trip like that? Is that part of the deal? And you just dress like a regular person?
1: I'll be honest. I've been to Montana a couple times, and I have not seen cowboy boots walking around.
2: It must just be the bachelorettes.
1: I think it's the bachelorettes.
0: I don't know. I saw a video of... I mean, are there a lot of bachelorettes going there now? Is that a new place?
1: Not that I'm aware of. I don't spend a lot of time in Bozeman, so that'll be... And I don't see a lot of bachelorette parties at the... Yellowstone.
0: No. I mean, you know, it'd still be cool.
1: It could happen.
0: Yeah, you can create your own fun.
1: Get a lot of looks. Like, what are you guys doing here? We're learning.
0: So how was everybody's Tuesday? Anything exciting happen? Anything stand out?
1: I mean, everything's just in prep mode for first day of school. Today is the first day of school for my kids.
0: Three out of four.
1: Yeah.
0: Except for Aaron, who's going to be traveling.
1: So. Right. You know, there's a little bit of, some people are fine with it. Some people are nervous about it. You know, Augie went swimming yesterday and hung out with his cousin Leif again. So they're just trying to maximize as much.
0: Swim.
1: Yeah, as much summer as they could squeeze out. And then when he got home, he was like, you know, tomorrow's the first day of school. Can we go out for dinner tonight? I was like, what do those two things have to do with each other? He wanted to go out for dinner to like celebrate the last day
0: of
1: summer.
0: He's just soaking it all up.
1: Yeah.
0: So was that agreed upon?
1: No. I was like, I'm already making supper.
0: Did he call it dinner and you called it supper?
1: I don't know.
0: Do the kids call it supper?
1: I don't know.
0: I'm curious.
1: Probably not as often as I do.
0: You go in hard on the sup of it all.
1: That's what it is. It makes sense.
0: I mean, that is the original. We looked it up years ago when we started together.
1: Yeah,
0: and
1: when I
0: you
1: took
0: were
1: a lot
0: suppering
1: of flack
0: all
1: for
0: over
1: supper.
0: The place.
1: Like, who says supper? I'm like, people do. Like,
0: yeah, well, it was how it started. Supper was the preferred. Did they say supper on all the British shows that we've watched?
2: No way.
0: Sounds like something they would say.
2: There's no way.
1: They probably have some of the, like, weird term for, like, it's Finnegan's Hour.
2: You must stay for dinner.
0: All right, so was he happy about the supper food?
1: He was okay with it, but I think he was disappointed that we did not go out to dinner.
2: Yeah.
1: As a celebration of the first day of school eve, which is not it's not something you celebrate.
0: No, that's when you're just miserable. Yeah. I mean, some people. Afton probably was pumped.
1: He's like, more reading! Woo!
2: Fresh supplies. Fresh start.
1: He was not excited about the first day of school. Amelia was okay with it, I think. You know, she gets to see her friends and everything. I'm sure she's not happy with her class arrangement. You never get all the friends in your class that you want.
2: Oh, man, Jenna did. This is her year, man.
1: Man, that's exciting.
2: I know. She is pumped.
0: Could be a problem, too.
1: Yeah.
2: It's going to be a problem.
1: She could get moved away from them.
2: It's going to be a problem.
1: Yeah.
2: Mark my words.
1: Then she'd be like, it's not even like we're in the same class anymore. Six people away from each other. So I'll be interested to see what Amelia wears to school today. you know, because that's a big deal.
0: I know.
1: Eighth grade.
0: Yes.
1: Got to pick out the outfit. I saw what I was assuming is going to be the outfit for today. And plus, it's a big change for her this year because her buddy Sophie is in high school.
0: Oh.
1: She's a freshman. Wow. So that was her free ride to school every morning. Sophie'd come pick her up and they would ride to school together. So now she's got to ride with old mom.
0: Sophie was driving in eighth grade?
1: Yeah. She's not very smart.
0: Are there... Who, mom?
1: She got held back four times. No, Sophie's very smart.
0: Any talk of bicycle riding to school from your youngest?
1: Youngest?
0: Remember last year he was on it a little?
1: I'm trying to think if he's even brought it up. No, I don't think he has. Remember, he rode a couple... What is it, a couple times?
2: But yeah, then just a couple times at the end of the year.
1: And then
0: something happened.
1: He couldn't keep up with Cedar, and our neighbor, and so he kind of left him behind because they were going to be late for school, and he was mad. And then I checked his bike, and the tires were, like, completely flat.
0: Yeah, that's right.
1: And I was like, what are you doing, man? You got to test it out and let me know that, you know, yeah, I think the tires
0: tubes.
1: And so I put air in it, and he rode it around the neighborhood. He's like, yeah, that works a lot better. I'm like, I bet it does.
0: It's like he's riding his bike in sand.
1: Like, lesson learned. So, yeah, but then after that, he never rode it again. So, I don't know. Maybe he'll change his mind. Although it is 1,000 degrees out.
2: It doesn't seem like much
1: fun riding home in the afternoon.
0: Yeah. Ugh. Oh, no. It really, in the morning, it's like you're hearing the birds chirp. There's something refreshing about it. On the way home, you're tired.
1: Yeah.
0: And they're going to be tired today if they have a full day.
1: Oh, man, they're going to be worn out. And then Owen's got to go to school early this morning because the football team, like, they all show up and put their jerseys on, and either they just kind of cheer for everybody or it's just the freshmen. I don't know. I think it's for everybody. I think they're all there and the cheerleaders are there or whatever. And they,
2: oh, that's fun.
1: It's a big to-do.
0: Oh, that's cute.
1: On the first day of school. So he's got to be there, I don't know, like 7:30
0: to cheer.
1: Yes.
0: To get ready for the cheers. And when is the sunrise?
2: Oh, senior sunrise?
0: Senior sunrise.
2: Friday.
0: Got it.
2: Yep. It's exciting.
0: It really is. Where do they go? Is there a bluff?
2: There's some park they're going to.
0: Okay.
2: Near the school.
1: Oh, yeah. I think our kids just literally went to the parking lot at the school. It's kind of, the school's in a field anyway.
0: You know?
1: You might as well. And then a crazy thing happened yesterday. Package showed up from Amazon. Not crazy at all, because it's just been a daily occurrence with, you know, stuff for Aaron to go in his dorm room. He's going to be well set up. But anyway, so we open up this package. Amelia opens it up and she's like, what is this? And it's like it looks like a Lego boat, but it's not Lego brand. And Owen just happened to be like walking through the kitchen at that time. And he was like, oh, that's for me. That's one of my Christmas presents.
2: What?
1: So we just now received one of his Christmas presents that Alex had ordered for him.
2: Whoa.
1: I was like, that is insane.
0: What?
1: I guess she said when she ordered it, she's like, oh, he knew that it wasn't going to be there for Christmas. Like, he was going to be waitlisted for this item. It was, I guess, an important, you know, hot item. But I can't,
0: it's almost Christmas again.
1: Yes. Yeah. Like, you could have just held, she could have just held on to it. We didn't even know it was coming. It is, I took a picture of it. It is the SS Stumpy. I'm sure this guy's a stupid YouTuber or something. But look, it's just a boat.
2: Huh.
1: Like.
0: Is it Lego brand or no?
1: No.
0: But it's Lego.
1: It's brick technology.
0: People can do that.
1: They can get away with it. I think the actual bricks are public domain now. Does that make sense?
2: Oh,
1: no.
2: I don't know.
1: There's companies that are making knockoff Lego stuff.
0: Do they hurt as bad when you step on them barefoot?
1: I think they hurt worse. It's companies called U2s.
2: Oh, U2s. Their stuff takes forever to ship.
1: Okay, so you're aware of this.
2: Oh, yeah. My kids buy they're almost like Funko Pops, but they're for like YouTubers.
1: Yeah, I'm sure that's
2: whenever
1: what this
2: one
1: is.
2: Comes out, it's like, well, like you said, 8 months or something.
1: It's crazy.
2: You get it? Yeah, it's wild.
1: It's the SS Stumpy, which I know who Stampy is. Maybe this is
2: offshoot of his something affiliated with
1: crap.
2: One of those weirdos.
1: But I can't believe he would still be. That's always like years ago that Stampy was happening in the house, right, Courtney?
0: Yes, I mean. Old Stampy.
1: Well, anyway, Merry Christmas, everyone.
0: Was he excited? Or yeah. Is he over it?
1: He seemed a little over it.
0: Because when you're at that age, things are that fast.
2: Yeah.
1: Yeah.
2: You could be done with it by the time it ships.
1: Yeah. He seemed excited, and then he just left it on the table, and it's sitting there this morning. So I don't think he's that excited. But he got it.
0: Well, that is crazy. I would never order another thing from that place.
1: No. What's the point of that?
2: It's always like this. Yeah.
0: It is?
1: It's crazy.
0: What about your house, Afton? Everybody ready? Bracing?
2: Yeah. I mean, yesterday was kind of like Christmas at our house, too. It was our adoption day celebration. So.
0: Oh, I saw the picture.
2: 3 years ago.
0: I was a little disappointed I didn't get the thumbs up from... Everybody was doing three.
2: Uh-huh.
0: You can finish the story. But Jude is famous thumbs up poser when he poses in pictures. No thumbs.
2: Nothing. I don't know. Maybe he's growing up.
0: No, that's not. You know he's going to thumb
1: it up.
0: It's
1: sad when that look goes away.
2: Yeah.
1: There was a kid on my baseball team that would, years ago, he would always smirk and like in all pictures, and I always called it his blue steel look. And then all of a sudden he quit blue steel, and I'm like, oh.
0: You messed it.
1: What happened to blue steel?
2: Yeah, we tried to take a picture. We went for a celebratory lunch at Raising Cane's. That's what the kids wanted. So we did that. We tried to take a picture there, and Jude was doing some goofy face, and Beck's like, knock it off. We're not using that one. We have to have a retake.
0: And then you did the stairway.
2: So we did it at home, because it was just...
0: hot. Beck, you just wanted to get back to AC.
2: Yeah, and Beck was like so embarrassed to be taking a picture in public with his family. So it's like, all right, we'll just take a picture at home.
0: So it's been 3 years.
2: 3 years since they were officially adopted. So they have lived with us since 2021 because we fostered them first. But they were adopted 3 years ago yesterday. So we treat it as like another, you know, almost like a birthday. I mean, Everybody gets a little present.
0: We are quite a foster show.
2: We are.
0: I mean, you know, Brando's fostering cats. And you're fostering children.
1: Alex's job used to be with working with foster children.
0: And I used to love Foster's Lager.
2: It's like, Australian for beer.
1: It's Australian for beer.
0: Rise up, lights. Have you been to Spice lately?
2: Is there an Australian in here right now?
0: I know.
1: I think so.
0: So every year you do presents for the whole family, like all the kids?
2: We always give the kids a little something. Mm-hmm. So they... Jenna said, surprise me with something Barbie. And John said, surprise me with something Nerf gun. So.
1: That's easy.
2: Yeah, that was easy.
0: Were they happy?
2: Oh, they were thrilled. So then a Nerf war ensued at the home.
1: Poor Barbie.
0: I wonder what, I'm curious. What if you got Jenna the Whitney Houston Barbie? What would she think of that?
2: I think she would like it.
0: Yeah.
2: Yeah.
0: Is it snazzy enough?
1: Yeah, but then she would like take her clothes off and you're like, no!
2: Immediately. Clothes switched with somebody else.
1: Yeah.
2: Which drives me nuts.
0: I don't know why it drives you nuts. It was my favorite thing about getting the Sunshine family. I had them in cooler clothes besides their hippie frocks. Yeah,
1: drab outfits.
2: I'm fine with
1: gunny
2: changing.
1: Sacks.
0: Yeah.
2: Changing the clothes eventually, but really, like, first thing, you're taking the princesses out of their signature gowns.
0: There's something in your head. I don't know what it is.
2: Yeah, I know. But yeah, we did that, and then John had his open house last night for school. They all start school on Thursday, but he had open house last night, and I am not kidding you. I should have been taking video. John is just like finger gunning everybody. Hey, so-and-so. Hey. He had handshakes with the custodians.
0: Like special handshakes?
2: Special handshakes. He's like, remember our handshake? And they're like, oh yeah, and they're hitting up the handshake. I'm like... you've got to be kidding me.
0: I love it.
2: The superintendent standing in the hallway like, what is going on here? It's like, well, you got...
1: this kid took my job.
2: Quite a kid on your hands here.
0: Are we fourth grade?
2: Third.
0: I keep wanting to advance their ages.
2: No, nope. Third grade for the twins.
0: That was a rough year for me.
2: Third grade is...
0: teacher didn't like me.
2: Defining year.
0: She only liked the blondes.
1: Third you can be tough. That's what they say.
0: You would have been
2: all
0: aces.
2: Set.
0: Yeah.
1: Not just because of hair color.
0: I even went to Moody Pharmacy and bought her a giant ring for Christmas. Thought that was really going to help me. It didn't. I also didn't do my homework, so that could have been a problem.
2: Could be that.
0: There were undone dittos found stuffed in my desk. She counted them out.
2: Oh, my gosh.
0: you know, I just, that's who I was. I was very interested in everything else but the school.
2: Yeah, I get
0: it. So don't put a lot of pressure on your children if they just don't. There's something, you know, this is before anyone was diagnosing anyone with anything.
1: Yeah, someday they could become a radio professional. Might be.
0: I think, I don't know, maybe. Well, it's that, you'll find something. Find something that speaks to you, and maybe you'll get lucky.
2: You'll find something. It'll work out.
0: I love that he was finger gunning. Where are we with questions for mom?
2: I have a decent list. I will say
0: you're going to be off tomorrow.
2: Yes, I'm taking tomorrow off to get the children out the door. You know, like this many.
0: Yeah, that's good. Okay. We'll do that today. Questions for mom. My day was pretty. I mean, you know, I ran a bunch of errands. I went to Ulta because I needed some mascara. But I bought, of course, you can't go to Ulta and not buy a few different things. And Nick was pumped because his hair goo comes from Ulta. And he keeps trying to buy cheaper ones because he wants to find a deal. But he ends up wasting money because he only likes this one.
1: Hmm.
0: And it's a very embarrassing one. It's like sexy hair.
2: Oh, yeah.
0: Do you know what I'm talking about?
2: Maybe like
1: kinky curls or something.
0: I think it's called sexy.
2: Uh-huh.
0: He's embarrassed of it.
1: I can't believe that he even tried it.
0: Well, it's the best. I think maybe he went to a salon one time. They used it. It's the best stuff he's found. He's bought every kind of hair goo. It does not work for him. So he wastes all this money. They didn't have any of it. I think it's called Frenzy. he'll be mad at me for repeating that story. So I went to Ulta, and then I took a trip to the Fresh in Time.
2: Oh, yeah.
0: As some call it. Just to get... I had a bad batch of peaches from somewhere cheap. I can't remember. But I'm like, oh, I'll try their peaches. They were terrible. So I bought some peaches there and some other things. This poor woman coming out of the grocery store... I see her. I'm packing my stuff into my car, and I see her, and her bag breaks with her watermelon.
2: Oh, no.
0: And the watermelon goes splat.
1: Was it
0: a whole watermelon
1: that just exploded like Gallagher?
0: It wasn't the most gigantic, but it was a big, I mean, decent size.
2: Mm-hmm. Oh, man.
0: And it explodes, and I look at her and go, ugh. That is terrible. And she's like, I know. And this, I...
1: Did she then start doing, like, wordplay jokes?
0: Like what?
1: Some Gallagher joke.
0: Oh. I don't even remember what his comedy was about.
1: It was a lot of words.
0: And I've seen him
2: it
0: live at Riverport. I think I believe I took my mother to see that show.
2: That is very interesting.
0: I don't even know why. Anyway, I'm like, oh, that's a bummer. And then she picks up all the pieces, puts them in the, you know, carries them in. She said, this is my second one because the first one I bought, I had to come back because it was bad. It was rotten.
1: They can be rotten?
0: I guess so. I don't really know. I didn't get the full. She was picking up the pieces of her life in the parking lot. And I'm like, this one little, just trying to get a watermelon has caused her this much grief in one day.
1: Mm-hmm.
2: She might want to.
0: She might not want to skip a watermelon.
2: Yeah.
0: For right now. Because, and then she's just carrying it back in, and now she's got to go find somebody, blah, blah, blah. So I felt bad for her.
1: And she goes and she's like, this was defective. I was walking out of the car and it just exploded.
0: I wonder if she checked herself out because she had to return the other one. So somebody didn't double bag on that watermelon because it was only one bag.
1: Maybe she just single bagged it.
0: But then I got home and I got the mail, and because Nick's been waiting for his license plate sticker, and I got a notice from my HOA. Now I got a chain. There's some, what's the thing that's in your garage, over your garage? It's like a vent.
2: Yeah.
0: And sometimes they're circular, sometimes they're half moon.
1: It's just a vent for the attic.
0: Okay. Well, the paint is like coming off of it. So I've got to replace it. So I got to figure that out now.
2: Man.
0: I'm like,
1: get your painter fellow over there.
0: I don't want to. I'm just going to get a new one.
2: Yeah.
0: Why would I paint it?
1: I don't know.
0: New ones are not very expensive. I have to figure out what they're called. I got to figure out if we have a ladder that Nick can do it and if Nick will do it.
1: Well, I hear just setting it near that space.
0: I'll put it by the door.
1: Yeah, we'll eventually get it done.
0: I will lean it up against his car. Since it's outside, it's like, well, this will make him want to do it. So, yeah, like these people are on me.
2: They really are.
0: I feel like there's somebody around me that's calling my stuff in.
2: Yeah, yep. Somebody's ratting on you.
1: It's probably the people that like to park their car at the pool.
2: Oh, yeah, they're like, if she's going to talk about it on the radio, guess what?
0: Mm-hmm. We're going to complain.
1: We're going to nitpick everything that they've
0: got. Just after me. After me for violations.
2: That's rude.
0: There's this guy down the street, I didn't call on him, but he took down a tree, and the tree was just sitting in front of his, in his yard, the dead tree dying for a month and a half. Nobody.
2: I bet he was getting notices.
1: He just wanted to see if it was going to decompose.
0: Well, I'll tell you, his grass is dead under there now. He finally got it removed.
1: Mm-hmm.
2: Wow.
0: Anyway, whatever. So now I got to deal with that. Today on the show, we got a lot to do. So let's get to it. As you heard, questions for mom, tickets to give away, bunch of a variety for you. If you love ABBA, you might like ABBA and Guns N' Roses, but those are our two tickets. 7 o'clock hour, 8 o'clock hour. It's Wednesday. We'll bring that wheel in, spin it, and ask some questions from the wheel of questions. We have a who's on the hotline today. I think everybody listening will highly enjoy. That is a little after 9 o'clock this morning. Hollywood Outsider coming up in just a few minutes. Food court. I have brought something for Afton to try. Sorry, Brando. This is an Afton only.
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0: Food court kind of deal. So a lot to do today. 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
1: 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There's already trouble in the Taylor Swift Travis Kelce marriage. A source says Taylor Swift's three cats are feuding with Travis Kelce's dog. Quote, the dog wants to play every minute of the day while the cats want peace, quiet, and personal space. It's like watching three tiny divas negotiate a peace treaty.
2: They'll figure it out.
1: I think this is it. This is curtains. Because she's not going to turn her back on these cats. She loves those cats.
2: They'll figure it out.
3: Get just need old, another puppy.
2: You need to get old Galaxy in there. What's his name? Johnny Galaxy?
3: Who's
2: the
3: that?
2: The cat whisperer.
3: Oh, I don't know who that is.
2: He looks like some kind of...
1: Is there a cat whisperer?
2: Yeah. His name is...
3: I thought you were
1: going to
3: say Caesar.
2: No.
1: He's done.
2: Don't bring him up anymore.
3: Oh,
2: he
3: really?
2: Had some issues, yeah.
3: Oh, I didn't know that.
2: Cat whisperer guy. I'm looking him up. He really is. He had a show.
1: I've never seen the cat whisperer. I've only seen the
2: My
1: other
2: cat
1: weirdo.
2: From hell. He looks like... I don't know who he looks like. His name is... Give me Jackson Galaxy.
1: Jackson Galaxy.
2: And he is pretty incredible. There he is.
1: Is he good with the cats?
2: Yeah. I mean,
1: that cat seems to like him.
2: He's faced some pretty scary cats.
1: I like the cats that just go after people. And then people just have to run from them. I'm like, that cat has got some moxie. Because there's no cat that can take on a human.
2: I don't think this show's on anymore.
1: Sometimes they do.
2: Well, maybe it is. It was on 11 seasons.
1: Wow.
2: Mm-hmm.
1: Never saw one. The Rock released a song for his daughters.

0: He's also threatening to release more.
1: I think it's sweet.
2: It is, but
1: it's for them, yes, not for us.
2: Can some stuff just be for you guys? Yeah,
0: that doesn't have to be released.
1: It's sweet, though.
0: He wants to explore a music career.
1: No, don't do it,
0: That's
1: man.
0: That's what he wants. He said, I always like to say I sing from the heart. And I sing in keys that don't exist.
1: Well, if you know this, he's doing it so people will be like, no, you have a beautiful voice.
0: Yeah, no, you sound great. Well, I mean, he sings in the Moana movies.
2: Yeah.
0: But, you know, how much auto-tune is happening there? I don't know.
2: Also, it's part singing, part kind of talking.
0: Yeah, talking. Talk, sing some songs then. Rod Stewart recently canceled a few shows, and now he has canceled the remainder of his tour, including a residency in Las Vegas. He's currently recovering from a routine coronary stent procedure, which he says went great. He said he's already feeling better. He's looking ahead. He said, I'm deeply disappointed to miss these shows and sorry to let my fans down, but I look forward to getting back on stage and having a good time with you all again soon. So hopefully this is good news, that he's feeling better and is actually able to make good on those shows. Fingers crossed. Well, Nikki was a guest judge on America's Got Talent last night, where she got to see two ventriloquists sing opera with sheep puppets.
2: This is so weird.
0: If you get it here, she said, this is so weird, but definitely entertaining. I thought that was the line of the night, really.
1: I turned it on for a minute.
0: Did you?
1: And saw some girl shred a guitar, and she was, was amazing.
0: Was she on the whole show?
1: They went back. So
0: it
1: how
0: like
1: we,
0: they were on scene, on this, at like
1: location.
0: A comedy club. On location in a comedy
1: they
0: club.
1: They were the callbacks, and I guess the callbacks, they go to different places. So they were, it was just Howie and Nikki.
0: Yeah.
1: At the Laugh Factory.
0: Yeah.
1: Is that right?
0: Yes, I think you're right. But I put that full clip on the blog if you want to see. It's a
1: she
0: wild.
1: She looked great. I got to support Nikki, but I can't watch 3 hours of America's Got Talent.
0: It's a commitment. CBS Sports says there's no timetable for a decision on Tony Romo's future or potential return following his drunk driving arrest. So as of now, J.J. Watt, who has been the number two analyst, will start the season in Romo's slot. Romo was arrested last month on suspicion of operating a vehicle while intoxicated in his home state of Wisconsin. So we'll have to see. From the beginning, we're like, there's no way they're going to fire him. But suspension, definitely going to happen. But they're not setting a timetable, which makes me a little...
2: Not looking good.
0: Leery now.
1: No, they're making this, like... We're taking
2: an example of him.
1: We're taking it seriously.
0: Yeah.
1: I can't imagine.
0: I would be shocked if they fired. Actress Lucy Davis is fighting incurable stage 4 cancer. She played Dawn on the original British version of The Office.
1: So Pam.
0: That's the Pam character. And she was also in Shaun of the Dead. She was the...
1: Girlfriend,
0: like the friend... Who was with the other guy, the girlfriend. She was also in the Wonder Woman movies. She's
1: when you see
0: so
1: her,
0: funny.
1: You know exactly who she is.
0: She's hilarious.
1: And man, what an attitude. Finding this news out and the strength that she has, it's incredible.
0: Yeah, but it's bad news all around. It's metastasized in multiple locations. Ugh. And, the treatments aren't going to work anymore, unfortunately. Now people think Jenna Ortega is too skinny. You can see pictures from a recent Esquire interview on the blog. A lot of people reacted negatively to that. There is like a, in the story, so I posted it on the blog. If you scroll down, there's like a side-by-side a year from ago from what she looks like today. And it's a bit shocking to see, how different she looks in just a year's time. Now, everybody's blaming these GLP-1s. They say that people are... Celebrities are just overdoing it, taking all the GLP-1.
1: When they shouldn't even be taking them.
0: And then then you're not hungry. You never eat. And so, you're going to lose. And nobody really knows what happens if you take a lot of it, And maybe that's what they're doing.
1: This is somebody that never needed to take them.
0: No, but you're in that world.
1: I know. I can't even imagine. I can't even imagine what it does to your brain.
0: Yeah.
2: No.
0: Sport, and she was a child actor too.
1: Think about how we were growing up. You look back on pictures, and at those different times of your life, you're like, "Man, I really thought I was overweight.
2: Yes.
1: And then you look at these pictures.
0: Yeah.
1: We do it. And we're not, in, you know, seeing ourselves on the screen all the time.
0: Right. Sports Illustrated swimsuit model Brooks Nader was hanging out topless on a boat off the coast of Italy the other day, which, you know, Sports Illustrated swimsuit model is not surprising. But she was with her family, including her mom and dad. So I put the video on the blog.
1: It's weird. I saw a bunch of people.
0: Everything's all blurred.
1: I saw a bunch of people commenting from other lands saying, you Americans are so tight with your thoughts on nudity.
0: I guess.
1: I guess we are.
0: It's just, the video's on the blog. Like I said, it's edited. You're not going to see anything, but you will see her dad just swimming nearby and her sister or something. I don't know.
1: The sister topless too?
0: I don't think so.
1: Didn't they have a show for a minute? The sisters and Brooke?
0: Maybe.
1: Is it Brooke or Brooks?
2: Brooks.
1: Okay. Brooks?
0: Brooks.
1: Okay.
0: Marvel was fined $160,000 by the city of San Diego over a huge Avengers Doomsday ad that was they felt was a potential safety hazard. So there's pictures of it. I didn't even know it was an ad. It's just like an archway over like the sidewalk, the street that they had closed. And so there's people walking in and out of Comic-Con going through this big archway. And that is what they built. So they constructed this big archway, which is impressive. But I think they wanted to do it, and the city was like, no, you shouldn't. You don't be making archways over people. And Marvel's like, we're doing it. And they did it, and now they're going to get fined $160,000. But you can see it on the blog. It's impressive, but
2: it's a cool archway.
0: I can see why the city would be like, no, just put up a billboard. You don't need to put some big, heavy construction over where people are walking. You got to get permits for stuff like that. In other Marvel news, Rosario Dawson shot a scene for the new Spider-Man movie, but it got cut. So it's a big deal if you go deep in the annals of the Spider-Man world. She was reprising her role as Claire Temple, a character she played on Daredevil and other Marvel TV shows. So they were going to bring her to the movie, and then they ended up cutting it. So.
1: Oh, man.
0: Sorry, everybody.
1: So she all along is thinking, this is the next move. I'm going to be in this movie.
0: I'm going to be in the movie.
1: And then finds out when the movie comes out?
0: I don't know.
1: Does anybody let them know?
0: Well, sometimes I wonder in that case, she may have even known going in. Like, I hope they keep my scene, you know, because they pack a lot of cameos and stuff into these movies now, too. So who knows? I'm Brando, your Hollywood Outsider.
1: You know, the meteor shower is going to be tonight.
2: I didn't know that.
0: God, I saw, like, you know, on my TikTok or whatever, somebody had posted, and it was just like, I used to love staying up late to watch this guy. And it was that Stargazer guy. Remember him? He would walk. It was like a PBS thing.
1: I have no idea what you're talking about. You're just...
0: He was this old guy, and he would just kind of walk out of this bad, you know, background where he was in space. And then he would talk about what was going on with the stars that night.
2: Really?
0: I can't remember his name. He had a goofy name.
1: Was it on at night? It was always
0: late at night. You'd see him, but his little tagline was like, and keep looking up.
1: Now that seems more familiar.
0: What's his name?
1: I'm only telling you this because of the sunrise, senior sunrises.
2: Oh.
1: So it is going to, how do you say that word? Perseid?
2: Oh, I don't know.
1: Yeah, I was trying to avoid it, but I feel like I need to because everybody knows what it is. What is it, Brando?
0: Perseid? Mm. Perseus is a...
1: No, it's Perseid.
0: Greek person.
1: P-E-R-S-E-I-D. I should have looked it up before I did this story. I'm not very professional. Anyway, it's going to be visible tonight and before dawn on Thursday morning.
2: Oh.
1: That would be tomorrow. Reaching its expected peak or point of maximum meteor activity looks like Thursday at 9:53 our time.
2: Thursday at 9:53.
1: That's what it says.
2: Okay.
1: 9:53 a.m. our time.
2: Are you able to see it?
1: That's what I mean. It just says Wednesday night and before dawn Thursday morning, but the region reaches an expected peak or point of maximum meteor activity at the time I just told you. It is best viewed from the northern hemisphere, according to NASA. Meanwhile, a total solar eclipse also will pass over parts of the northern hemisphere on Wednesday.
0: Oh, wow.
2: Wow.
1: So, I mean, what a good day to be out looking up for the seniors that are going to be doing that.
0: I got this guy, Jack Horkheimer.
1: What?
0: He would have been all,
2: of course.
0: He would have been all over it.
3: All languages. In English, Sunday is named for the sun, Monday for the moon, Tuesday for Mars, Wednesday for Mercury, Thursday for Jupiter.
0: Come on.
3: Friday for Venus, and Saturday for Saturn. Think of
0: that guy. You listen to him for hours.
1: I want to hear his tagline, though.
0: Oh, yeah, I got to skip ahead.
2: That's not familiar at all.
1: Love Sue. Love Sue just texted and said the cat whisperer kind of looks like a... Looks like David Cross. He does.
2: Does he?
0: Oh, he just did it. I just saw him. Here we go.
3: Keep looking up.
0: Keep looking up.
1: Okay, let me hear it again. It was just
3: keep looking up. When you have to get up to go to work, keep looking up.
1: That is incredible. It is not familiar to me, though.
0: Jack Horkheimer.
1: Yeah. Jack Horkheimer, what a name.
3: What a voice on that guy. And Saturn will be visible tonight.
1: That is incredible. All right, let's get a look at your traffic.
0: 270 southbound, the off-ramp to westbound Manchester remains closed. Going to be that way till Friday. We've got 64 westbound. Stop and go between 25th Street and 5564 West. Road construction is slowing you down both directions. 5570 eastbound between 64 and Exchange to, and westbound between 255 and Highway 203. And then Highway 30 eastbound, slow between Ronning Road and 270.
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22: A chance for thunderstorms today with a high of 91 and a low of 75, and sunny tomorrow with a high of 94. Arch Weather sponsored by
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7: The Courtney Show. Yeah.

0: I saw a few things that I enjoyed. I actually saw this a few days ago because I already sent it to Afton. It's a kid. It's from, I think Pizza Hut shared it.
1: They did?
0: Well, I don't know. It says pizza. Maybe not. I don't know. It looks like Pizza Hut shared it. I can't imagine. It's a kid eating his, you know, personal pan pizza. See it?
1: Oh, yeah.
0: Okay. Like from a different time. 11-year-old me eating my personal pan pizza while my parents get divorced in the next room over. I don't know why that is not
1: really funny.
0: I'm sorry, I really liked it. And then the best thing I saw yesterday, an old former coworker of mine and friend, he listens to the show with his wife, Unsexy Laura, sent me my picture of Harry Carey.
1: It's such a good picture.
0: The one I said, I don't know where it is. I was at a Cubs game years ago, and I took the best picture of Harry Carey while he was still alive and broadcasting.
2: Did she have your picture?
0: He had my picture because I used to work with him, and he saw it sitting there. He's like, he thought it was the coolest picture ever. So he's like, you should print that out and do something with it so you don't lose it. And so he took pictures of it, I guess.
1: He like scanned it for you.
0: Yes, he scanned it for me and he sent it to me. And here it is. So here's what it looks like. We can post it, I think.
1: Yeah.
0: Don't you? So here's what this is the far away version of it.
2: Yeah. Okay. Like you're looking, you're underneath the booth looking up, taking a picture.
0: With the WGN 720. And there's Harry.
2: It's just he's peeking out of
0: glasses. Isn't that great? And his head. That is I was so thrilled. So I appreciate it from Everett Marshall. You're the best. And then this is for you, Afton. I think if Yacht Club is going to still yacht it up and they're doing any nighttime gigs, I saw some LED captain hats. With LED lights on them.
1: Those are so great.
0: We should get them for our
1: for
0: Thursday Night Delight.
1: Yes.
2: Oh, yeah.
1: That'd be fun.
0: Let me see how much they are before I decide on that.
2: I bet they already have them, don't you think?
0: No, for us.
2: Oh, for us to
0: work. We're going to be on stage.
2: I thought you meant for the band.
0: No, the band is on their own. I don't think they get all dressed.
2: I was like, but that's really nice for you.
0: I don't think they do a dress-up kind of thing.
2: Oh, yeah?
0: Yeah.
2: They just kill it.
0: They just kill it. And then I wanted to congratulate... what's his name?

0: That's it.
1: Because wow. they're going to wear the victory blue at home at some point, I know.
2: Yeah,
1: they had to get, like, special clearance from Major League Baseball to wear that.
0: Anyway, from the Tim McKernan show, the morning after, they did it.
1: Way to go.
0: We had them. I mean, we had a small part.
2: I definitely think
0: we had them on the air.
1: I think you're right.
0: We played the song. But
1: we did.
0: It finally worked at the very end of the season.
2: We did it.
0: We did it. All right. So congratulations on anybody that wanted that to happen. It was important to you.
1: This is from Sissy Mac. She said, nobody can turn a 10-minute job into an hour of torture like a teenager. Jesus, that is so,
2: so true.
1: To where you're like, what is the point of even me asking you to, could you just take the garbage out?
2: I think they're doing it on purpose so that we don't ask them anymore.
1: I know. They've figured it out. They've cracked the code. Like, if you just keep dragging as long as you possibly can, we won't ask anymore. And this is from Z-Funk. He said, I was making dinner once and cut my hand pretty badly. I didn't have health insurance and panicked until I remembered my neighbor grows pot. So I ratted him out to the cops because snitches get stitches.
0: Jeez, that has a long tail.
2: Long I way to go it, for that.
1: Because it was a long story. And that was just a short joke. It's not funny.
2: I really just have one thing. But this popped up in my Instagram feed yesterday. It was like a flashback to TRL.
0: Oh, you loved Carson Daly, didn't you?
2: I really did love Carson Daly.
0: Did you put that game together yet for us?
2: I'm working on it. Okay. I have some categories.
0: All right.
2: It was the top 10 videos from yesterday's date, August 11th of 2000.
0: 2000. Oh. I was at the Big KY then. It was my second year there.
1: All American Rejects.
0: 2000. I don't even know.
2: This would have been my junior year, I think, in high school.
1: Usher?
2: Nope. But
1: Toxic? No, Toxic was...
2: Britney's on there.
1: But it wasn't Toxic, though.
2: It wasn't Toxic. But number 7 was Nelly, Country Grammar.
1: Okay.
2: And, you know, he's wearing all the Cardinals gear in the video. Number 6 was... I mean, this is boy band heavy.
0: Oh, my gosh. I don't think we were in, except for Backstreet Boys and NSYNC. Yeah.
2: 98 Degrees, Una Noche.
0: Oh, my
2: gosh.
0: Was
2: number 6.
0: Una Noche. Never even heard of it.
1: Mm-mm.
2: Really?
0: No.
1: No, I don't know that one.
2: Number 4 was a Hanson song I didn't know of. They're kind of boy
0: What band-y. Was it?
2: I don't know.
0: We had Hanson for a couple of our...
1: It was Boy. It was their follow-up.
2: It was called If Only. I don't know that one. Number 3, Britney Spears, Lucky. In your face.
1: Yeah, but it's right ahead of another song that we don't know.
2: These are huge hits.
1: No, they weren't.
2: That's my point.
1: Apparently, TRL was not the hit maker that it
2: Yes, it
1: claimed
2: was.
1: To
0: okay,
1: be.
0: Wait. Let's look up this week in the actual top 40 category.
2: Fine.
0: Not TRL.
2: Well, TRL is all that matters for the culture.
0: No, I totally understand because I was the same way as you after when I was growing up. Whatever was on MTV was what I was listening
2: yes.
0: to. And there are so many songs that were never got radio play.
2: Yeah.
0: So that I still love and think everybody knows this, don't
2: oh,
0: they?
2: Yeah,
0: well,
2: I know
0: no. I mean, I was just sitting right in front of the TV.
2: You had to get home in time for TRL.
0: Yeah. I mean, I didn't, but
2: And
0: you
2: then
0: did.
2: Number 2 was It's Gonna Be May.
0: Yeah.
2: NSYNC. And number 1 was Backstreet Boys, The One, which I'm sure you guys don't know that.
0: No.
2: It's a good song.
0: But they went all in on the boy band because they could get them there. They had all girls there
2: yeah,
0: screaming.
2: They perform. It was the best.
0: Yeah, I get it. I mean, I totally understand it.
2: What a time to be alive. It really
1: I can't find
2: made
1: the
2: my
1: top
2: day yesterday.
1: 100, but I just found number ones. August 12th, which is today.
0: 2000.
1: Cisco, Incomplete.
2: What even is that?
1: Is that a song or an album? These are singles. Yeah, because the week before was NSYNC. It's going to be me.
0: May.
2: It's going to be May.
1: Yeah, those are songs.
2: I'll do some more lucky research.
0: Okay, you do.
2: A huge hit.
0: You do it. You
2: and
0: do
2: everybody
0: it.
2: Knows it.
0: Listen, I understand.
1: Or no, maybe the year 2000 wasn't a great year for music.
0: Man, it sounds terrible. We have some food court, food news that's coming up next on The Arch.
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3: 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Yeah.

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2: 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I brought something for Afton today because I was at the store, and I know Afton likes yogurt.
3: I know you do,
2: but you need it the correct way.
3: Yeah, I mean,
2: because you're trying to be healthy, so you're getting a non-flavored Greek yogurt, just plain Greek yogurt, and then you'll put your granola, and then you try to do some fruit in there as well, some blueberries. Mm-hmm. You're doing frozen blueberries?
3: Yep.
2: Yeah, because, you know, all that juice the once juices, they thaw. Yeah. Well, I brought up the loud yogurt eating of one Guy Adams Phillips, and it was all because of he discovered Noosa.
3: Oh, yeah.
2: And he would take down in the morning before we'd start the show a big one. Like, not the tiny little individual size ones, and you could just hear the scraping of the spoon against the plastic.
4: Was he making a lot of mouth sounds,
2: and
4: too?
2: And the teeth. I mean, it was just very loud for that early in the morning. You have never tried Noosa. It is not. I don't believe it's good for you. But I saw it yesterday, and I bought you the Noosa lemon.
3: Oh, lemon?
2: Yeah. I mean, I don't know if I've ever had the lemon. I've had a variety of different flavors because, you know, you're like, oh, this is better than something else I could eat.
4: Mm-hmm.
2: So I bought you a little tiny guy. Oh. Because, you know, yogurt always has a weird, there's some kind of, yogurt's good, but there is a taste.
3: Yeah, and, it, you know, the texture, too, is can be.
2: Got to really mix it up. And yeah, then I want your thoughts on Noosa.
3: Oh, there's like a...
2: It is the best yogurt I've ever had in my life. There is no need for any granola in this thing.
4: Really?
3: That's crazy.
4: Heavy on the yo, light on the girt.
2: Yes. Yeah.
4: The girt is. Sounds like that's the part that you're kind of like...
2: It is so... It tastes dessert-ish to me.
3: Man, it smells good. It's got like whatever the lemon part is like on the bottom.
2: It's like a curd.
3: It does seem like
2: it's curdish. All right.
3: That is crazy
2: so
3: good.
2: It is so good. It is not good for you, I don't believe.
4: Is it all sugar?
2: I mean, it feels like it's heavy. That's a little tiny, tiny. It's a little tiny guy.
3: 180 calories, 6 protein. Where's the sugars? 20.
2: I mean, it's
3: tiny. Could be worse.
2: But it's very small.
3: Oh, I mean, this could be a problem.
2: It's delicious.
3: The lemon flavor?
2: Oh, it's good. Woo! I know. I just wanted you to try it because you've never tried, and I'm not trying to make it a problem for you. I have some very Afton-esque food court today.
4: Oh.
2: A lot of pumpkin spice talk right now.
4: Already?
3: It's that time, people.
2: Yeah.
4: It's not that time.
2: It's coming out. Yes, it really is. It's coming. First, we've got Dave's Killer Bread. They are bringing back their... For the first time in 7 years, pumpkin spice madness bagels. Never tried them.
3: That's good.
2: A lot of people like that Dave's Killer Bread. We used to buy the Dave's Killer Bread.
3: I like it.
2: Yeah, it's fine.
4: I thought you still did.
2: No, we don't buy. We're not buying a lot of bread. And if we do, we buy the sourdough that we found that has very few ingredients. So we're not really going in on a lot of breads these days. But yeah, it's going to be. I think they're. They're going to be at retailers very, very soon through November while supplies last for a pack of 5 pumpkin spice madness bagels. And then they have also recently rolled out mini bagels in 2 flavors, plain, awesome, and epic everything. So I guess they had these in the big size, but now they're mini sized. And Panera has unveiled their fall lineup full of all the pumpkin. On August 19th, they're going to launch a brand new lineup of fall different food items, drinks, and some past ones as well. So this is August 19th, folks.
3: Yeah.
2: This is next week.
3: Mm-hmm. Well, because, you know, Starbucks Day is the 25th, so they're trying to get ahead of that.
2: Yeah. Well, so coming back, they call it a returning favorite. I don't know. I've never had their pumpkin spice latte. How is Panera's?
3: Pretty good? Theirs is actually very good.
2: Okay. So that's coming back. Also coming back is the iced pumpkin spice latte. But new this year, pumpkin spice iced coffee. This is a dark roast with pumpkin sauce over ice. topped with sweet cream, cold foam, and pumpkin spice crumbles.
3: Crumbles?
2: Mm-hmm. The new pumpkin spice frozen Java. So this is a frozen blended coffee drink, dairy blend, and pumpkin sauce topped with whipped cream. And again, pumpkin spice crumbles. I don't know. I guess it's that one. The kind I don't like.
4: Little balls of sugar is what they are.
2: Yeah. Uh-huh. Then for food, they have a brand new item, the new pumpkin cinnamon roll.
3: Oh.
2: It is a crafted roll made with sweet dough, stuffed with cinnamon, pumpkin filling, and topped with decadent pumpkin spice icing.
3: Oh, that sounds great.
2: And then they're going to be bringing to the fold the pumpkin, new caramel pumpkin slice. So this is a slice of cake, you know, like the pumpkin rolls you see. It's a slice of cake with pumpkin pie spices, brown sugar, vanilla, salted caramel swirls, and then that's topped with the pumpkin spice icing. And returning, the pumpkin cookie. This is just a shortbread cookie that's shaped like a jack-o'-lantern. Can I just say something, Panera? Even though you're not St. Louis Bread Company anymore, bring back that shortbread cookie. It was the best cookie ever been made.
4: That big square one?
2: Yes.
3: That was best. So good.
2: No, not for a while. It was the best shortbread cookie you could buy.
3: They just that was need freshly to go back made. To what they were doing.
2: Yeah. I mean, I don't know. Was that too expensive? Was it a cost-cutting measure?
3: That was a great
2: It was one
3: cookie.
2: Of the best shortbread cookies I've ever had. And, you know, it was baked fresh. So it was, you're getting something really good. Mm-hmm. I mean, listen, I know there's great packaged shortbread cookies out there, but this thing, it melted in your mouth. It was so good.
4: I had it. It was good. I remember that.
2: Mm-hmm. All right, and I've got some pizza stories. I don't grocery shop. I don't really shop at Target. I'm not a Target girl. It never got me at a young age. Just never have been. If I go into Target, I'm lost. I don't know what's up. And I know you're a Target person. Do you grocery shop at Target? Should I say, do you get Target groceries that you pick up?
4: Does someone else grocery shop for you there?
3: I have been going in quite a bit lately. And yes, I do sometimes, because sometimes it is cheaper than Walmart because of the Red Card 5% off. So I get quite a few groceries there.
2: Well, I don't know if it's at all of, but I New York style pizza is probably my very favorite kind of pizza.
4: Mm-hmm.
2: Somebody just did an article about it that grew up in Brooklyn, and I guess this is a Brooklyn spot, DeFara. Frozen pizzas appeared at Target earlier this year.
3: I noticed that the other day.
2: And this person said it is unbelievable. And they have missed that New York style pizza. This person, it's $9.99. It's not crazy. And they said they were excited to see it because they'd been to the place. It tastes it doesn't taste as good as the real thing, but close. The flavors are great. So if you like that New York style pizza, apparently this is a really, really good one.
4: I'd try that.
2: And then finally today for food court, you know what? All right. 82% of families have a dining manager.
4: What does that mean?
2: That's at your house. The person that does the shopping for the food, the person that plans the meals, the person that cooks the meal.
4: Oh, I am the dining manager.
3: Same.
2: I knew you were.
4: They call him the supper guy.
2: Do you know that? How long do you think this all takes every day?
4: I was here late yesterday because I was planning on stopping at stores on the way home. And I had to figure out what am I going to make the last few days of this week. And it takes forever just to figure out what these knuckleheads are going to eat.
2: Those minutes are also part of this.
4: Yeah. I have a list of like somewhat approved recipe options to pull from.
3: Same.
4: But then you got to make sure you don't do the same thing too many times, or then that ends up on the gross list.
2: All right, so here we go. You want to hear about your job?
4: And plus the shopping, does it count the cooking of it too? Or just the managing?
2: All of it.
4: Every week.
3: I bet it takes
4: 10 hours.
3: Yeah.
4: At least
3: two hours a day. Yeah. I believe it.
2: Deciding what to make, 18 minutes. Creating the grocery list, 19 minutes. Shopping for the ingredients, 27 mm-hmm. minutes. And preparing and cooking the meal, 29 minutes. And it can be longer than that. And then the cleanup is another 22 minutes, they say. Of course, you can delegate, but most dining managers believe it's usually easier to handle everything than to pass it off.
4: Alex does most of the dishes. So, and then we make Amelia and Augie put dishes away. She doesn't mind loading the dishwasher. She does not want to unload the dishwasher.
3: The same way.
4: Which I don't mind. I don't mind unloading. I don't like doing dishes.
2: I hate unloading. It
4: grosses me out.
3: I do too.
2: Hate it.
4: But I'm fine with unloading.
2: What if I don't like either? That is your food court. It's sponsored by Schnucks, the friendliest stores in town.
4: Exit ramp 270 southbound. The off-ramp to westbound Manchester remains closed through the end of the week. Slow traffic 64 westbound between 25th Street and 5564 West. You got road construction 5570 affecting traffic both directions. Eastbound between 64 and Exchange. Westbound between 255 and Highway 203. And then slow traffic Highway 30 eastbound between Ronning Road and 270.
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We're going to play Throwback Live right after George Michael. It is a Courtney Show on The Arch.

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2: 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All right, our contestants are all lined up for Throwback Live. I will be playing for Sharon from South City, Aftonaz Donna from High Ridge, and Brando, you'll be playing for Steve from St. Charles. Up for grabs, we have a pair of tickets for the winner to go to the factory on October 25th. To see the concert, a tribute to ABBA. They are celebrating 50 years of Dancing Queen.
3: Hey, welcome to Throwback Live. I'm Tim Convey. I am the host of Throwback Live. I'm here with the contestants who happen to be the cast members of The Courtney Show.
4: That's us.
3: Hello. You know them as Afton, Courtney, and Brando.
5: That's what you should know us as.
3: We're also joined by Marty. Marty has a very important job. He plays throwback clips. Then I ask questions about those clips. You answer them to win prizes, exciting prizes for your listeners. If you know an answer, I implore you, make a noise. I suggest these. Afton, Courtney, and Brando. Is everyone completely clear on what we're doing?
4: Yep, yeah, I think so.
5: I wasn't before, but now I am.
3: Okay, good. Here we go. Clip number one, name this movie.
6: Tell me about it.
7: Brando was first. I thought he was. Okay. Afton was first.
4: I mean, Courtney was in
8: there. Yeah.
7: She was third for sure.
8: I agree.
3: I'm not good at this. I want to be clear about that. I would have said three-way.
2: I think you do those two.
7: They're tied.
2: Martin is positive. I was third.
5: I just don't want the animosity, so I'll take a three-way tie.
2: Okay.
4: Me too.
2: I'm okay without taking it.
3: All right. Whoever wants to answer is allowed to. 3, 2, 1.
2: Grease.
8: Look at all that chivalry.
4: She can't help herself.
8: Trying to get the generosity.
3: Take it, Marty.
4: Oh, God.
7: It's the end of it.
3: Okay.
5: The generosity award is dead.
7: They're multiplying.
2: That's not his number. His number's the whammalama.
7: Control for the power you're supplying. It's electrifying.
3: See? He can do the whole piece.
2: Remember that one, though?
3: He's a grease man.
2: He paid money for him to do the...
3: Yeah.
2: We go together like...
7: Rimmer, rimmer, rimmer, dink a dink a dong. Rimmer, like, chubop, chubada, wada, yippity, boom, chaboom. Ching, ching, chingity, ching, chubop. That's the way it should be. Wahoo, yeah.
3: All right, Zane just passed out. We got to keep going.
2: It's incredible. He's impressed.
5: He's ready to go for the next radiothon.
3: It's really good.
4: Okay, good.
3: Everybody has a third of a point. Congratulations. Clip two, name this product.
6: Everything you need to grow six different herbs.
7: Ty.
2: Was it?
7: She was in.
3: Were you?
7: Yeah.
4: Yes.
3: Oh, wow. Okay, then.
7: I think you had it to the side of the mic. It's a little harder to hear.
3: Something about the sound traveling. This is between Afton and Brando. Courtney may or may not answer as well. 3, 2, 1.
4: Chia pet.
3: You guys got it.
6: Everything you need to grow six different herbs indoors. Seeds, pots and saucers, plant food, instruction booklet.
3: Who's chia'd in here before?
4: I have never chia'd.
2: Never.
5: Chia'd.
3: Brando?
5: Yes.
3: And Zane. The score is very complicated. I'm not going to bother recapping. I will tell you it's time for clip number three. Name this song title as it's revealed, one instrument at a time. Just the title. I heard a tie between these two.
7: I did too.
3: 3, 2, 1.
5: Jet airliner.
8: Say all the words.
3: We're going to play another point here. I don't know if it matters or not, but that's
4: so
3: just
4: sure on those scores now.
3: That's just what we're going to do.
8: Bragging about his scoring.
3: Yeah, no, we can. This is legit. clip four. Name this backward song title or artist.
7: I don't know.
4: I don't know either.
3: Were you in?
2: No.
3: I think tie between these two.
4: Jeez.
2: No.
3: Which will make the math a lot of fun. 3, 2, 1.
4: Start me up.
3: Yeah.
4: I have no idea what the score is.
5: I think I won.
3: No, I don't think you did. I actually...
5: Well,
3: we're tied across the board. I'm on top of it.
5: Whoever gets this wins, though, probably, right?
4: We'll have to see.
7: Yeah.
3: Yes, 100%. Whoever gets this win.
5: Unless I don't get it, then we need another one.
3: Yes. Or if you all three get it.
4: Right. Oh, that could be really bad.
3: Yeesh. All right. Here we go. Clip five. Who plays the mama in this movie?
0: What's my dad's name?
3: Brando.
5: It is. Uh-oh.
9: Come on, man.
5: What's her name? Why can't I think of it?
3: Sally Field.
9: Ah! Yeah! I didn't think he was going to get there.
4: I didn't either.
5: I had Shelley in my head.
9: Get away, Shelley!
3: Brando wins with Sally Field. Very complicated score, but we did it.
2: Congratulations to you, Steve from St. Charles. You're the big winner.
10: Thank you.
2: We have a pair of tickets. You're welcome. To see the concert, a tribute to ABBA, celebrating 50 years of Dancing Queen. It's October 25th at the Factory. Steve, you will be there. We'll get you your tickets. We'll have another pair to give away tomorrow morning on The Courtney Show.

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1: You know, we're going to be out once again at the racetrack.
2: Yeah, we are.
1: They just can't get enough of us.
3: I mean, it was a big success last time we went.
1: We were there for horse hooky early in the season, and they're doing something really cool August 29th, and you can hang with us. We're going to be there for multiple hours, by the way. And Nick is thrilled because it's his birthday. You know how much he loves his birthday.
3: He doesn't love his birthday?
1: No, but this...
3: He hates Christmas. He hates his birthday.
1: He doesn't like attention, I think.
3: Oh.
1: But we're going to be out on August 29th, and you guys can be with us, and you can get a really cool experience as well.
3: Yeah, it looks like we're there starting at 1:30. I think that looks... Maybe that's official now. So, like, 1:30 to 4:30, I think, is when we're there. But, yeah, there's a band, live music from Skeet Rogers and the Inner City Blues Band. They'll be playing later in while we're there. You can compete for bragging rights in the annual hat contest. There's a hat contest.
1: Yeah, because it's the St. Louis Derby. They just started this. Was it last year was the first year of this?
2: I think so.
1: Yeah. And so it's like a big, big day of racing at Fairmount.
3: Yeah, and then we are giving away enter to win a pair of box seats and join us. For this big St. Louis Derby.
1: You have a special place to sit.
3: Yep. Use the code DERBY. So if you enter that code, where would you enter the code?
2: It's on our website.
3: Yeah, 1065thearch.com. Mm-hmm. Yeah, or on your mobile app. So use that code DERBY, and that'll enter you in for your chance to win that pair of box seats to hang out with us.
1: Yeah.
3: I guess we'll probably give those away on the air, too.
1: Yes.
2: I think so.
1: So we're giving a limited amount away. And you can hang with us, and we're going to just bet on races and have a great day August 29th at Fairmount Park for the St. Louis Derby. So go to our website.
3: Buffet, drink tickets, a paddock tour, and swag bags. Swag bags.
2: Swag bag alert.
1: We're bringing the swag bags back. That was when we were at our peak popularity. I think maybe we should...
3: People
1: love
3: us
1: back.
3: During a pandemic.
1: Yes. I even
3: back the pandemic.
1: I even dropped a swag bag off to somebody.
3: You did?
1: It was right by my house.
3: It's still hand-delivered.
1: I'm like, I'll just bring it to you. So go to 1065thearch.com. You can get all the details about St. Louis Derby. Even if you don't win one of the VIP experiences, we're still going to be out there hanging out. We're looking forward to it. All right, let's talk about this for our question of the day. Have you ever had a luxury letdown? You paid extra for something, you got some kind of experience, or you bought something thinking it was going to be high. You know, I'm finally buying this. This is going to be luxurious for me. And it was nothing but problems, or it didn't live up to what you want, what you thought it would be. I'll give you a couple examples. Hot tubs. They're fun at first, but way too expensive for the upkeep.
2: And they'll give you a rash you think is shingles.
3: Yeah,
1: they also often go unused most of the year. Because in the summer, are you getting in a hot tub?
2: Oh, no way.
3: I mean, you can leave the water cold, like normal temperature,
1: yes,
3: and still get the benefit of the jets. Look, man, I was in the hot tub game.
1: I forgot. I totally forgot about one of your many jobs.
3: In my business. And we always said... the difference between pool customers and hot tub customers, when hot tub or spas customers came in, they were just happy. They had a big smile on their face. Pool customers are always freaking out because you only get 3 months out of the year to use that pool. And if something's wrong with your pool or your pool's green, you're freaking out because you're like, by the time we get it open, it's only going to be open for a month, and then we got to close it down again.
1: Yeah, that's another one on the list. In-ground swimming pools.
3: In-ground pools especially, because it's a complicated opening and closing process. You can't just... Most people don't do it themselves.
2: Highly don't recommend.
1: Really?
2: Yeah, when our best friends were building the house, I was like, don't get a pool unless you just like dumping money in a hole in your backyard.
1: Really?
2: It's great for the kids.
1: Would your mom and dad say that?
2: I don't know. That's a good question.
1: Because they have a pool. You've had a pool for a long time in your life. You loved it when you were younger, I'm sure.
2: Yeah. Well, but I mean, I was in college when we moved into that house.
1: No, you didn't get the fancy lifestyle that your younger siblings got.
3: She's gone? All right, let's get the pool.
1: Let's get all the good things that we couldn't afford when Afton came around.
2: And having people over, but it is just, it's a lot, and it's a lot of work.
1: All right, I've never sat first class, have I? If I did, it wasn't anything amazing.
3: I never have, no.
1: People say either. First class flights. Bunch of people saying the upgrade isn't worth the massive cost. But I guess it depends where you're flying to. Are you on a flight for a long, long time?
3: You don't pay for your own first class, right? You just get to be a person to where you're flying places and then they give you first class tickets.
1: I've never bought first class tickets,
3: like,
1: yes.
3: I would never buy first class.
1: But there are people that have the money.
3: Yeah.
1: To afford the luxury.
2: It would only be worth it, like you said, on a long flight.
1: Yes. Bottle services at clubs.
3: I don't even understand what that is. What do you just, they just give you a bottle and you just swig out of it like the Old West?
1: This is not a part of my life either. I have no idea.
2: They make a big to-do about it too,
1: by the time the bottle service thing started, I wasn't hanging at clubs anymore. The last club I hung at was America's Pub.
3: They were doing bottle service.
1: They were not doing bottle service.
2: What about in cahoots?
1: I never went to
3: it. Sounds like I got to mix my own drinks. You know, if I get a bottle of something.
1: Who's paying for it?
3: People just want to throw money around, I guess.
1: It seems big in Vegas. That's where the bottle service is happening. They say thousands of dollars for an underwhelming experience. No thanks. Somebody said designer clothing and handbag, a luxury letdown. The excitement fades quickly. I don't know. I don't know if that's true. If it's something you've waited for a long time to have, you're not using it on a daily basis. It's something that's special to you.
2: Mm-hmm.
1: I don't know if I agree with that. Unless it's just that's all you have, it's all you want, or luxury, or like designer handbags and clothing. You're into that, so that is bringing you some happiness.
3: I would say it might be on the list. Even though I've not personally experienced it, would be like all-inclusive stuff for like sporting events.
1: Yes, that's all. Well, VIP sections at music festivals, they said.
3: Yeah, okay. That would. I was thinking sports, but I have not had that experience here. Like every time I've been at an all-inclusive for either Cardinals or Blues or whatever, it's awesome.
1: It's great. I think it's worth it.
3: But I could see like. The Mets or somebody where it's an incredible amount and you're just getting like hot dogs and peanuts or something. I mean, I'm sure there's ball clubs out there that don't do it as well as they do here in St. Louis or hockey teams or whatever.
1: Yeah, they say that's not on here, but going to a pro sporting event.
2: Oh, I love going to a sporting event.
3: Sometimes it's very expensive and, maybe not a great experience.
1: I got to go to the Super Bowl one year and... I didn't pay for anything, though. It was free. But I loved the whole... I'm glad I had the opportunity to do that.
2: Yeah, that's great.
1: Mm-hmm. I mean, our seats were honestly the second to last seat at Lucas Oil Stadium.
3: Yeah, but Chris just didn't show up for work one day because he just went to the Super Bowl.
1: Yeah, his tickets were way better than mine.
3: His were a little better.
1: He was like right in it. Michelin star restaurants, they say, good food, but not always worth the enormous bill. I think it's your expectation is so high. How could it ever live up to that?
3: That's a good point.
1: And have you waited for a long time to get in? Owning a boat. What's the saying? The best 2 days of a boat.
3: The two best days of a boat owner's day are the day that they buy the boat and the day that they sell the boat.
1: Yes, yes. and then fame. That's on here. I don't know who wrote this. How do you know, person?
3: Alex would agree 100%. Oh, yeah. Like, he's so famous. Why do we get paid more money? why are we not rich?
1: Yeah.
3: Well, I'm locally famous.
1: Yes.
3: I'm not famous, really.
1: The constant scrutiny and pressure makes it way less appealing.
3: I think it's interesting how you'll see actual famous people rise through the ranks where they're just embracing the fans and you're just like, wow, I really like that guy. And he just, he's just a normal guy and he just loves having a good old time. And then they get that point where they start to tip the other way years into their career where, they don't like the paparazzi fault, and it's like, this is part of it.
1: Yeah.
3: I'm sorry. You got your money in the fame way.
1: You know, the clothing thing makes me laugh because I think I'm most excited when I find a great deal on something.
2: Oh, yeah.
1: Like, and I will tell everyone, oh, you like this? It only costs me. You always tell them the price of things. Or if you bought it at a weird place. Can you believe I got this at Aldi?
2: Right.
3: No, I do that. My only brand that I'm like susceptible to is Orvis. Which is like a fishing
1: Oh, that's brand. The one. That's the where your eyes light up.
3: Yes. If I see it like cheap and like or in the past several years, Costco has started carrying like just a random Orvis thing every now and again. And I've bought like all of them. I've got a fleece.
1: That's the brand that hits you.
3: Yes. I've got pants. And yesterday I bought, they have hats.
1: They used to be Garfield. Your eyes lit up.
3: Was that a luxury item, though?
1: I don't know. Well, text us the luxury letdown. You can do that on the Cheney Window and Door text line, 314-669-4665.
3: 270 southbound, the off-ramp to westbound Manchester remains closed for construction through the end of the week. We've got an accident, 44 eastbound before Mraz Lane. That's blocking the right lane. There's an object on the roadway, 6440 westbound, just past Kings Highway. It is in the right lane, so don't run that over. It's probably bad. Highway 61 southbound, you're backed up between Route A and Interstate 70. Slow traffic, 55 northbound between Butler Hill Road and 270. 64 westbound, slow between 25th Street and 5564 west. 270 northbound, slow at Gravois. 5570, slow in both directions between 64 and Exchange. Eastbound and then westbound, slow between 255 and Highway 203. 6455 westbound, slow between 64 and the Papa Street Bridge. 6440 eastbound, slow at Chesterfield Parkway West, also at McKnight. 6440 westbound, slow between Hampton and Big Bend.
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2: A chance for thunderstorms today with a high of 91 and a low of 75, and sunny tomorrow with a high of 94. 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
1: Where it's all about the variety.

0: that's going on over there.
1: Okay, first one up. It's timely because the children, they're going back to school. Do you remember what you wore on your first day of high school?
0: I think I'm cursed with being a boy. I don't think fellas remember.
1: No, it's
0: what
1: totally
0: we wear.
1: Fine. It's totally fine. I get that.
0: I would maybe remember shoes.
1: Okay.
0: You know, if you got a cool pair of shoes.
1: Do you remember the shoes you wore?
0: Freshman year, though. I don't know.
2: Okay, I remember a lot of shoes, yeah.
1: It doesn't have to be high school. I just thought that that's a changing of the guard.
2: Uh-huh.
0: I remember having a red and white pair of Reeboks that I'm sure I got in when I was in junior high. Because we were, you know, our school colors then were red and white. And so I'm sure I got those specifically because they matched. And I probably had those for the first day of school. They were high tops. Very heavy.
1: I had a pair of high tops and I never wore them. They looked really stupid. I couldn't pull them off.
2: It's a difficult look to pull off. For sure.
1: What about, do you remember?
2: I don't remember first day of high school, but I mean,
1: you probably have pictures of
2: maybe
1: kindergarten.
0: I mean, I was wearing running shoes, that's for sure, because I knew
1: Farmer's Hall was going to be scary.
0: Farmer's Hall was a potential danger zone. I need to be able to move fast.
1: I do remember specifically that I was obsessed with going into high school. This was that year, this place called Monograms for You. It was in Frontenac. My sister had gotten like a laundry bag with her name stitched in it. And I had a sweatshirt with my name that was stitched in different colors with a balloon.
2: Cute.
1: It was a very cute. I remember being pumped about this teal sweatshirt I got.
2: Ooh.
1: That I managed to sneak in to wear to school, even though it really wasn't the correct colors.
0: Oh, you didn't get...
2: Yeah.
1: No, because it was so adorable.
0: Dress coded.
2: Who cares?
1: Do you remember any...
2: I remember, I think it was first day of my freshman year, that I had my big, giant Doc Martin sandals. The big, real thick soles.
1: Can't even imagine you in Doc Martens.
2: Tromping around.
1: I got to see what these Doc Martin sandals look like.
2: You know what they look like?
1: Not the sandals. I know the boots.
0: I remember the sandals. They're real clunky.
2: Huge.
0: Yeah.
2: I mean, they
0: strap
2: weighed,
0: heavy.
1: Were they a mistake?
0: They must have weighed a ton.
1: Were they a mistake?
2: No, they were.
1: No, but I mean, were they not comfortable?
2: Oh, they were difficult.
1: They're so...
0: I thought they were comfy, though.
1: Did you have the Roman sandal ones, or did you have the...
2: Let me see.
1: Because the Roman sandal ones...
0: Probably goes up your ankle or something.
2: Yeah, does the Roman sandal go up your ankle?
1: No. These are the Roman sandal ones. This is what I was wearing probably from first grade to eighth grade. I wore a lot of Roman... No, I did not. I changed.
2: Yes, they looked like that.
1: They're Roman sandals.
0: Yeah. Mm-hmm. I remember those.
2: Oh, I loved those.
1: Were you hacking with those things?
2: No.
0: You can't hacky in that.
1: No, I know.
0: You wear those, you look like a Bratz doll. Giant clunky feet.
1: Man, yeah. You know how much they are now? How much were they when you had them?
2: I remember they were $99.
0: I was going to say at least $80, I bet.
2: And that was a huge deal.
1: $160.
0: Yeah.
2: That's right.
1: Too bad you don't have them still.
2: I mean, they were so worn down. Because I was dragging my feet around.
1: I like these better, the slides.
2: I had several pair.
0: Docs hold up well, though.
2: This is what I spent my money on.
0: The old Docs. Like, I've got two pairs of Doc Martens from college. I was in college when I got them. And they still look great.
1: This person in this picture that's modeling the slides. I can't make it any bigger. Hold on. Has a skirt on that's like from the past.
2: I had a pair of slides.
1: It looks like a slip skirt. Remember those slip skirts?
2: Oh, yeah.
1: Look at it. It doesn't even... It's just a really terrible outfit.
2: I also had some Mary Jane ones. Doc Martens were huge.
0: Yeah.
2: Literally
0: and figuratively.
2: And I remember, I mean, Old Navy was a big thing.
0: Well, Birks were...
1: did not exist for me.
0: Birkenstock had their moment where Birks took off, and then Doc Martens over there just like, hey, we're making boots. And somebody at Doc Martens like, we've got to make some sandals for the Americans.
2: Uh-huh.
0: And so then they made those crazy sandals.
1: Never owned them.
2: I was all in on them.
1: You're so tough.
2: I know. I was really cool, you guys.
1: I think you were.
2: Like
1: punk, I agree.
0: Punk in the summer.
1: All right, give it another spin.
2: They were prepping.
1: They were?
2: Uh-huh.
1: Okay. If you say so. All right, what is the last dumb thing you got mad at your significant other about? And the only reason I put this on the wheel today is because I recently talked about on the air how Nick ate my corn dog that I bought two of after I gave him permission to eat it that day. But then when he didn't eat it that day, I told him that, you know, I only allowed you to eat it that day.
0: You had to eat it that day.
1: And if you didn't eat it that day, it goes back to ownership of me.
0: Yeah, I like your rules.
2: That no one knows about.
1: Yeah. And it couldn't be, and maybe it's like a, it may not be you that got mad at Alex. Maybe Alex, dumb thing she got mad at you about, or same for you, Ashton.
0: The last dumb thing I got mad at her about, and it is a recurring anger of mine, and even though I know it's going to happen every single time, but we were driving home from Holiday World, and she like fell asleep, and she'll sleep for like an hour and a half.
1: So you got mad at her about that?
0: I'm always bothered by it. Like, hey, now I'm just up here driving by myself.
1: I think Nick would love it if I fell asleep on any car ride because I cannot sleep. Much like a plane, I want to have that ability to fall asleep and be at home. But I can't.
0: I mean, I'll fall asleep when we drive. If I'm not driving, I can fall asleep. But it's like, I always think I was out for a while, but it probably was maybe 20 minutes or something. But man, she'll be out for like a
1: even
0: good
1: on
0: hour
1: big, even
0: or so.
1: In big bumps or a break that's
0: She's
1: quick.
0: Just
1: doesn't
0: can,
1: feel it.
0: She can sleep.
1: Wow. She trusts you then.
0: I guess.
1: That's a trust, but you're aggravated.
0: But yeah, you're just like, hey, I thought we were having a conversation. Now you're sleeping.
1: Mm-hmm. All right. What about you, Afton?
2: This is not going to surprise you, but I got very mad at Ryan on Monday when he was ordering in a drive-thru.
0: Is it just because he messes it up, or is it too slow?
2: This time, I typed out exactly what I wanted and how I wanted him to say it on a note on my phone, and I handed it to him. And then he's like, well, what about the kids? I'm like, there's just right there.
1: And he took liberties?
2: He messed it up a little bit, but the biggest problem was, he doesn't talk loud enough at the drive-thru.
0: Oh, and then they can't hear him.
2: So then they can't hear him. And so this poor kid, like, multiple times was like, what? What? And I'm like, you're going to get my order messed up because you're not talking loud enough.
1: Well, give me the tone of his voice. Okay, you're in the drive-thru. Pull up. Get where the, you know.
2: Okay.
1: Okay, so get where he would sit. How far is it?
2: Okay, so he's like probably over here.
1: Okay.
2: Okay. Hey, I would like a...
1: There's no way.
2: 20-ounce gladiator smoothie.
3: Excuse me, can you repeat that?
1: What?
3: You want a strawberry smoothie?
2: Chocolate smoothie.
1: There is your lie.
3: We've got a shake.
2: And I'm like,
1: why don't you just order it?
2: Because I'm yelling over.
1: You're really not.
0: Yeah, I think you got to yell over.
1: Yeah.
2: I'm like.
1: You can't do it. It'll save you grief.
2: He's like, this is how I talk. I'm not going to talk any louder. I never have a problem. I'm like, yeah, you do. You always have a problem at the drive-thru.
0: They never hear you.
2: Consistent problem. Why is it so hard to just talk a little louder and read from the script that I've prepared for you?
0: You have just access to a drive-thru. You could train him. Just whenever Smoothie King is shut down, say, all right, you go through and then record like in the building what it sounds like.
1: Yes.
2: Well, like,
0: nobody can understand.
2: We were at Smoothie King, so there's blenders going and the whole deal. I'm like,
1: man.
2: Talk louder for this kid.
1: It was your son.
0: Dad, just drive around.
2: It was Smoothie Owen. His dad's a listener.
1: Yeah, really?
2: I said, poor Owen. Speak up for him. Let's go. And I was so mad.
1: Did they get the order right?
2: Yes, of course they did. But we got to the birthday party and it came up again. And my sister-in-law was like, yes, what is the deal with these two at the drive-thrus? I'm like, thank you. It's terrible.
1: It's a family gene?
2: Apparently.
1: Okay. Give it one more spin.
4: Sports.
0: This is the sports version.
1: Okay. Well, I feel like I need to...
0: Finger slip.
1: Do I have any sports questions on here? No. I'm going to have to go with this one. What was the first major news story you remember hearing?
0: This famously... the Challenger blew up the day after my birthday. So that was awesome. But that's not the first event.
1: Like where you were thinking about it. Like, ooh. I know mine. Mine was the gas shortage.
0: Mine would really freak me out. Mine would be the big snowstorm. That was 82.
1: It was 82.
0: So I was, I don't know, how old was I? 5 years old?
1: Yeah, you were off school for probably, well, I don't know.
0: So I was a little kid, and that was it was a big deal here.
1: Big deal.
0: I remember the snow.
1: Gas shortage in the 1970s. It was the, everybody was talking about, we're not going to be able to drive places. There were lines for gas.
2: Yeah.
1: I was thinking I was going to be, we're going to get a horse. That was kind of exciting to me.
0: You getting a horse? I think you guys would have been riding around on pigs.
1: You're exactly right. You're exactly right. All right, Afton, what about you?
2: I had to look it up because I was torn between two, but this one is the earliest. The Bronco chase.
1: Oh, man.
2: The O.J. Simpson.
1: Craziest thing.
0: How old were you, do you think?
2: I was in... I had just finished fourth grade.
0: Okay.
2: But I remember my parents talking about it, and I remember it being a big deal on it was on everything. It was everywhere.
1: Yeah. They cut in to every kind, anything that was on, it went to that chase.
2: It was such a huge deal. And I was like,
1: Did you even know who anybody was?
2: No, and I was like, what are we watching? Why is there a box with the white car driving slowly?
1: And was that like the first time we did a chase
0: thing? That led to all the chase videos, because they were just like, we should do this more often.
1: Wow.
2: I didn't get it, but my parents were like, this is a huge deal.
1: Just know.
2: Yes.
1: All right, that's your wheel of questions today for a Wednesday. We still have Who's on the Hotline. Real pumped about our guest for that. Surprise guest for these two. But everybody will know this name that's listening. That's a little after 9 this morning.
0: Traffic, 270 southbound. That off-ramp to westbound Manchester remains closed for construction through the end of the week. 44 eastbound, the accident before Mraz Lane has been cleared, but traffic's still a mess there. Slow traffic, 64 westbound between Baugh Avenue and 5564 west. 270 northbound, you're slow at Gravoy. 5570 slow in both directions through road construction. Eastbound between 64 and Exchange. Westbound between 255 and Highway 203. 6455 westbound, slow between the Martin Luther King Bridge and the Papa Street Bridge. 6440 eastbound, slow at Olive, also at Clayton Morrison. 6440 westbound, slow between Hampton and Big Bend. And 70 eastbound, slow between Highway 94 and 270.
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6: Julie Andrews does not want to be in Princess Diaries 3. 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
1: 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They asked her about it. She said, I think the absolute truth is that I think I'm really past all that now. She's like, I don't want to be on camera. I'm 90.
2: People just love her, though. They just want to see her.
3: She is so great.
1: She admitted, she said, I'm not completely retired, but it's a different kind of work that I do these days, writing books, and I do a lot of recording of podcasts and voiceovers, but truly, I don't think I should be part of it. Julie and her daughter, Emma, have a new children's book out called Shy. So if you're a big fan, it's called Shy. Check it out. She's cool. A Canadian film exhibitor says Gen Z is bringing movie theaters back to life. His name is Ellis Jacob. He said, quote, they're tired of looking at the small screen. They're going out on a social basis and having a good time. Have you noticed that with any of your older kids? Are they doing big meetups to go watch movies?
3: Yes, they love going to the movies,
1: the same thing.
3: Going with their friends.
1: Aaron's gone multiple times. Aaron and Owen have gone together.
3: Yes.
1: Owen has gone on his own to go watch movies.
3: Yeah, Beck went with a friend to see Spider-Man the second time, and there were other friends that were like, oh yeah, we're trying to go see it too, and a bunch of them. They all got tickets to the same show and all met up there.
1: Big groups, too, sometimes.
3: Yeah.
1: One of them was that...
3: Backrooms?
1: Backrooms. I think they went... not Obsession. Backrooms. That was the one that had some... I don't know.
3: Uh-huh.
1: It was some YouTuber or something that wrote it. But the Spider-Man movie. So that's the top grossing movie. We know that. And a lot of people... Not just Gen Z, but everybody's been going to see that one. But then Toy Story 5. So that's been a big one. That's number two on the list. These are the highest grossing movies so far. The Odyssey. A lot of these, some of these high schoolers.
3: Jude and all his friends went to see it together.
1: They're having to read it maybe in high school or something for a lit class or college students. Because, Gen Z, that'd be college and a little beyond in their 20s, I think, are Gen Z. Michael has been a big movie. The Super Mario Galaxy movie, Project Hail Mary, Devil Wears Prada 2, which you loved.
3: It was
1: big
3: so
1: fan.
3: So good.
1: these aren't all great movies. They made money. And then that Star Wars, The Mandalorian and Grogu. Again, they would go see it.
3: Right.
1: I don't think it was good. This is a sad story. Or not sad, but it's kind of sad. Henry Winkler's parents weren't supportive of his dreams until he actually made it. He said, quote, but it was too late. I didn't care. I didn't need them to be on board when I was confused about everything. He said, I'm dyslexic. I'm in the bottom 3% academically in America, and they were embarrassed. So he feels like they didn't support him. They were embarrassed by, you know, he didn't do well academically. And so when he wanted to go to Hollywood, they're like, you know, good luck, whatever. It's not going to work. And then, of course, once he got famous, then they were all very supportive. And he was just like, forget it. You didn't support me when I needed it.
2: They didn't believe in him.
1: Yeah.
2: It just fueled him, though.
1: I think so. It's his origin story. He married his wife, Stacy, in 1978. And he says he promised her he would be, quote, a different parent than his own mom and dad were.
2: Ooh,
1: it was like, I'm not going to be like that. Meanwhile, my parents are still supporting my terrible career choice. 45 years ago, John Hinckley Jr. tried to assassinate President Reagan to impress Jodie Foster.
2: Mm-hmm.
1: He was recently on the Mark Joseph Show. I don't know who the hell that is. But he was talking about it, and he was talking about Jodie Foster, and he said he now wishes her well and hopes she has a good life. Did you know he's...
2: Is he writing music? Is that in his thing? Is that the one that's writing the music?
1: Manson was the music guy. Was he?
3: Yeah, he was.
1: Was he doing music too?
3: Is he out and about?
1: He is. So after he shot President Reagan and three others, this was in 1981, a jury found him not guilty by reason of insanity. So I'm sure he had to spend time in a mental institution after
3: still,
1: that.
3: You try to shoot a president and
1: he's out and
3: you
1: about.
3: Eventually get out? That's wild.
1: This Mark Joseph guy asked him what he hoped to achieve by assassinating Reagan. And Hinckley said, I wanted to have a union with Jodie Foster and live the rest of my life with her and all these things that, of course, were delusional. But I was believing those things at the time. So the best outcome would have been a union with Jodie Foster.
2: He is a music guy.
1: He's writing music?
2: Acoustic folk and pop style singer-songwriter. His catalog includes I Have No Mouth and I Must Scream and The Best Time of the Year.
1: Okay. Speaking of new music, the next great Guns N' Roses song may get written in St. Louis when the band is in town on Sunday. Slash says there is, quote, a lot of writing going on right now, and they're hoping to get into a studio soon.
2: Oh, because they're all together.
1: They're all together. Uh-huh. They're all going performing together, and they're like, let's write some songs. So maybe the next big hit will be Dancing Under the Arch. That could be a song, right? And then we'll be like, we know what arch you're talking about. Ms. Rachel has already been hard at work on her debut album. It's called I'm So Happy. It'll be available on September 25th. The lead single is called I Love a Rainbow, and it's out now. I mean, it'd be pretty awesome if she put out like a death metal album. That is not going to happen.
2: That's not on brand for Ms. Rachel.
1: No. Remember the story, though, that they were claiming that she had some piercings?
2: No.
1: It was some picture. I'm sure it was doctored, but man, I thought it was hilarious. I wanted it to be true. Like, oh, come on. Be true. Probably not. You can see a deleted scene from Toy Story 5 on the blog. I'm not going to explain it because I think it's a little spoilery, but it involves Jessie. So, and it's not like a complete scene. It's just the storyboard, like, played out, but it's... You know, it's emotional, even in just a storyboard version. And it's kind of surprising they didn't put it in, but they had another. If you read the whole story, they already resolved what was going on there.
3: No, but, I want to see it.
1: I haven't seen the movie yet, so I felt a little spoilery to me.
2: Yes, so and a lot of people haven't seen the movie.
1: Right. Some people thought Mindy Kaling was a new Victoria's Secret's lingerie model. You can see the ad up on the blog. I mean, if you're just flipping through or, you know, you see it on the side of the road, I could see where somebody would think it was her.
2: Oh, it looks just like her?
1: Yeah. But it's not.
2: Well, now I got to see it.
3: I know.
1: You know, in her underwears. Also on the blog, you can check out the trailer for Monster, the Lizzie Borden story. That's the next.
2: Oh, yeah. Who's starring as?
1: I didn't recognize her at all. I don't know who this gal is. It looks, you know, it's part of that monster series, so people like it. It looks pretty gross. The Daily Show released audition tapes for several past and present posts and correspondence.
2: Week.
1: Yeah, mm-hmm. It's up on the blog. The whole video is on the blog. It's long. It's a lot of them. There's some swearing in it.
2: I think it looks just like her.
1: Doesn't it?
3: It does.
2: Yes.
3: it's crazy.
1: Wild.
2: Sure, this is not me.
1: Brandy performed a new version of the theme song for A Different World. It's for the upcoming sequel series.
2: Well, I want to hear it.
1: It's on the blog if you want to listen to it. And TV Tonight, what do we got? Confessions with a Killer, the Charles Manson tapes. That's available starting today on Netflix. I remember talking about that. I think we posted a teaser for that at some point. And this one's from Mark Close, the fourth season premiere of Reacher on Amazon.
2: Oh, Mark.
1: Starts today.
2: He knows. He's got it in his...
1: he's
2: got it written down somewhere.
1: He's got his inferior cheesy pretzels, a bag ready to go.
2: It's in his flip phone.
1: He's ready. He's got a reminder set. His razor phone. But yeah, I put the trailer up for it on the blog if you want to check it out. I'm Brando, your Hollywood Outsider. It is a Courtney Show on the Arch with 9 Days. This is...

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1: She's a numbers girl in a numbers world. Her name's Afton. Let's get cracking.
2: I'm Afton. Let's get cracking with some numbers. Question for you guys. How many times do you use your bath towel before you wash it?
3: Ooh.
4: I'll
5: go a couple weeks, probably.
2: Weeks?
4: Yep. I would say probably five.
2: Yeah?
4: Five times. Nine times.
2: Nine times.
4: Five. Five is my answer.
2: And are you in your shower every day?
4: No, I mean, I don't shower every day.
2: Okay. So five times.
3: I'm showering every day.
4: Yeah, I'm not.
2: And weeks.
4: Smell me. I'm fresh.
5: Phew!
4: It's bad for your skin.
2: Yeah, I don't shower every day either. That's why I was curious. Well, there is a new poll out.
4: That's what I tell myself, at least. It's all your natural oils.
2: You need your oils.
4: And as a dry, dry skin, it just gets worse.
2: Yeah. I agree with you. I only do every other. Over 24,000 Americans were asked in this poll, and the number one answer was 2 to 3 times. People are using it only 2 to 3 times and then washing it. So that's 40% of people.
3: Well,
2: I think it's shocking.
4: I think they're lying.
3: Yeah, Owen makes up for it because he uses a new towel every time, I think.
2: Oh my gosh. The towels.
4: Just wait until he has to do the laundry.
3: Well, the washer was down for a while, and so the towel stock got down to zero. So I walk in his room and there's just kind of towels thrown over things. And I was like, oh, this is his attempt to like
4: keep it clean.
3: How do save towel make dry later for use? Just like throwing it around his room. Like
4: a cleanish area.
3: Yeah. Like in the bathroom, there are towel hooks.
4: Yes. Right. Yes. That's where I keep mine.
3: What it's for. Nope. Just thrown like on a bed. So I'm like, so the bed is now probably wet from your moisture.
2: I have a colored hook for each kid. They have a different color hook for the three that share a bathroom.
3: Couldn't be more obvious.
2: And there's only one kid that uses it.
4: Who? Name names.
2: John.
4: John?
2: John's the only one using the
3: He's probably
2: towel
3: got a towel and like a robe.
2: He does. He has a robe.
4: Behind the towel?
2: Yeah, he's got a hook in his room and a hook in the bathroom, and one has the robe and one has the towel.
3: He's got his slippers underneath there.
2: Oh, yeah.
3: That's right. He rolls up the newspaper and puts it in a little holder.
2: He goes into his room.
3: That's where he puts his pipe.
2: He puts his robe on, walks to the bathroom to take a shower.
4: Oh, yeah.
2: And comes out. With the robe. He's already used his towel. His new thing is wrapping it on top of his head, like Ferris Bueller.
3: Oh.
4: That's pretty adorable. But he's the only one that uses that.
2: Yes,
4: how often are you washing their towels?
2: I'll probably go in...
4: like once a week?
2: Once a week.
4: Yeah.
2: Just grab them all. Grab all the towels that I can find. But yeah, there's a lot of 2 or 3 towels in Jenna's room or Beck's room.
4: What are the guidelines for this? Do we have guidelines?
2: That's what I was wondering. This story doesn't... This only says what people voted. So 20% said 4 to 5 times. They use it 4 to 5 times before they wash it. 10% of people don't wash their towel until after 5 or 6 uses, and 10% wait until 7 or more times. 13% of people wash it after every use, which is a lot.
4: Insane.
2: But it doesn't give you, well, here's what you should be doing.
4: Yeah, I would like to know.
2: Too bad.
4: Because of the wet, there's something about the moisture that I'm sure the experts will say.
3: I think 2 weeks. I think 2 weeks is fine.
4: 2 weeks?
3: According to the science.
2: Start of every week.
3: I've done the numbers.
2: Which for me is like 3 or 4 uses.
4: Yeah.
2: And then I'm switching it out.
4: All right.
2: I mean, I wish I had different numbers.
4: It would be nice if we had some fault, like some scientific.
3: Yeah, why are they
2: I guess I should
3: some
2: have
3: science.
2: Done some journalism on this one. But I didn't. I'm Afton. Those are the numbers on the Courtney
4: Tim
2: show.
4: Tim would have.
2: You're probably Tim would have. He wouldn't have even looked over this.
4: No, he would have been reading it and been as surprised by all the things as we were hearing.
3: Oh, guys, check this out. This is surprising.
4: Oh, and then.
2: A fresh take.
3: 270 southbound, the off-ramp to...
4: I've just been handed this. Two weeks ago.
3: Not everything is rip and read.
4: No.
3: 270 southbound, the off-ramp to westbound Manchester closed for construction. 70 eastbound, right after Route 4, we got an accident that's causing a backup. 270 northbound slow at Big Bend in Manchester. 5570 slow between eastbound between 64 and Exchange, westbound between 255 and Highway 203 through the construction there. 6440 eastbound slow at Chesterfield Parkway West, also at McKnight. 6440 westbound slow between McCausland and Big Bend.
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16: A chance for thunderstorms today with a high of 91 and a low of 75, and sunny tomorrow with a high of 94. Arch Weather sponsored by
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1: Brando's Randos. Brando's Randos.
2: I got a fun fact for you. 95% of the ocean, they say, is still unexplored. So only 5% of the ocean have we even checked out. And honestly, it's mostly on the coast. It's where we're checking it out.
3: Makes my brain hurt.
4: Yes.
2: So yeah, 95% we have no idea what's going on. That's why they keep, every time they go down in like the deep, deep water, they're like, well, that's a new species. That's a new species. So I've got a list of some of the craziest things they have found in the ocean. One, the Antikythera mechanism, probably spelling that or pronouncing that wrong. It is the considered the world's first analog computer. It is a 2,000-year-old Greek device, and it was discovered in a shipwreck back in 1901.
3: What?
2: I don't even know how it works.
4: Uh-uh.
2: Greeks were just like,
3: let's get coming up with computers. Out of there, boot it up.
2: Also found in the ocean, the lost Egyptian city of Heraklion. The port city was submerged for over 1,200 years before divers found it in 2000. The Apollo 11 engines, we found them in the ocean. 2 minutes before or after liftoff in 1969, they fell off into the ocean.
4: And when were they found?
2: 2012.
3: Wow.
2: The Yanaguna, sorry, the Yanaguni Monument. It was found in the mid-80s in Japan. Some people think it might be a man-made pyramid that is over 5,000 years old, completely submerged in the ocean. Plus, the Baltic Sea Anomaly. Apparently, it is just different rocks being affected by a glacial process, but it's creepy and interesting looking. And that's 5% of the ocean. What else is out there?
4: It freaks me out.
3: It's very scary.
2: That's why when you're swimming in the ocean, you got to be careful what's coming up to get you. Could be a sea monster. You don't know. Celebrity birthdays today. I'll give you the celebrity name, their age. You tell me what they're known for. We'll start with Casey Affleck, who is 51. Sam Jones is 72. Good luck, Afton.
4: Sam Jones. I don't know who that is either.
2: And George Hamilton is 87. So, Casey Affleck.
4: Well, he's an actor. He's Ben's brother.
2: Yeah, Ben's brother.
4: What's a movie, though?
3: Wasn't he in that Manchester by the Sea? That, like, didn't it win awards and stuff?
4: I don't know. Oh, I think you're right. He was also in...
3: Wasn't he in
2: Good Will Hunting?
4: He was in Good Will Hunting, but very tiny, tiny part.
2: Right.
4: But he was in that Coward... The Coward.
2: What have I seen him in? I've seen him in something that I really liked him in.
4: He's very funny in something.
2: Yeah.
4: That I remember.
2: I can't put my brain on it.
4: He's a really good actor.
2: He is. How about Sam Jones? He's 72.
4: I have no idea. Is that like part of Sam and Dave?
3: I'd say sounds like somebody who does a Looney Tune voice.
4: Oh, it does, actually.
2: It does. The Chuck Jones was the director.
3: Oh, okay.
2: No, he was Flash Gordon.
4: Oh, gosh.
2: In the 80s movie.
4: But recently he played reprised.
2: He reprised the role in that Ted movie or something. Yeah.
4: Flash.
2: He's a pretty funny guy.
4: Or it's our menopause jingle.
2: Yeah, sometimes. Yes. When the moment is right.
4: Yeah, when it needs to be played.
2: Yeah.
3: Uh-huh.
2: And then George Hamilton, 87-year-old George Hamilton.
4: I wrote George Hamilton because he's famously tan.
2: Yes.
4: He was in Love at First Bite.
3: Oh, I wrote the wrong thing down. I was thinking of that guy you were talking about last week in the Oh God movies.
4: George Burns.
3: Yes.
4: He's not alive anymore.
3: Oh.
4: He's passed.
2: Yes. He would be.
4: Oh, my God.
2: 130?
4: Let's see how old he is.
2: How old would George Burns be?
3: Happy birthday to George Burns.
2: I bet he's 100. He would be 130. That's my guess.
4: 1896 is when he was born.
3: Yeah, I think 130 is right.

0: like a Killers album, stuff that, you know, is newer, but we wanted the
1: vinyl version.
0: Yeah.
1: That's cool. It is also National Middle Child Day, but who cares?
0: Yeah, who remembers that?
2: I just spit my almost spit my water out.
1: No one here is a middle child, right?
0: Nope.
1: Alex is a middle child.
2: Is she?
1: I bring it up every now and again. I'm like, oh my God, you're such a middle child.
2: We have oldest with you two and youngest with me.
1: Mm-hmm. Some newlyweds look forward to ripping open a big pile of cash, filled, you know, envelopes for the wedding or after the wedding, you know, hoping to maybe recoup some costs for the big day. But they talked to this Melissa Reinecke. She said she told guests, do not bring any gifts.
2: I guess it depends what age you are.
1: Well, so they represent, her and her husband, now married, represent a growing group of almost married Americans going hard on this gift-free wedding idea.
2: Oh, come on.
1: I don't know.
2: This is a bunch of hooey.
1: They say according to
2: wedding
1: planning platform Joy, they say the number of registered couples who decline gifts has roughly doubled in the past year. It has doubled in the past year.
2: Yeah, to 10.
1: I mean,
2: come on.
1: This is,
2: because they're every time you look at, you know, am I the jerk kind of, it's always about weddings and it's always about not getting a good, you know, the present wasn't up to snuff or whatever it is.
1: Yeah, but some of those stories might be made up. Melissa said, we just wanted their gift to be coming, making it there and celebrating with us. They didn't want any gifts. If you're together for a long time and then decide to get married, you don't need a lot of that stuff. You've already got the appliances and the dishes.
0: I guess
1: maybe if you just want nicer versions of it. But like, you have to have forks, so you don't need new forks unless you just want new forks.
2: Unless you're just like a fork freak.
1: Like, I can't have enough forks.
2: I'm got a weird fork person.
1: Give me all the forks.
2: But I mean, I would think then no gifts. Like, cash is always. Why wouldn't you want the money?
1: I would think the money would make the most sense just to pay for life.
2: Although I will say that if you're doing a destination wedding, the cost for the person that is destinationing with you, I understand then.
1: Yeah, I think the destination wedding, it's understood that your gift shouldn't have to be as extravagant.
0: Right.
1: Because they're shipping themselves there.
2: And that's just the wedding. You're not even talking about all the stuff leading up.
1: All the stuff. A high school football player in Arkansas found a venomous cottonmouth snake inside his helmet during practice last week.
0: Gosh.
1: Luckily, he didn't put it on his head. He was not bitten. He's fine. That's your randos.
3: Randos, randos. Randos, randos.
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1: It is a surprise, surprise for you guys listening and Afton and Brando, because today our special guest is standing by right now. Everyone in St. Louis knows this name.
2: Oh, boy.
1: Everyone. I bet he would do well in a perceptual. It's a real inside joke there. But let's just start this. Let's go to the phone and find out who is on the hotline.
3: Hello, Courtney. It's Mike Bush from Channel 5.
1: Mike! Wow! Second to last day of work.
4: Oh my gosh.
2: Man, counting the days, huh?
3: It's, in fact, tonight will be my last 10 p.m. news, and then I'll finish up tomorrow at 6 p.m., and that'll be that for after 41 years at KFTK.
2: Man, you're going to really be missing those 10 p.m. newscasts, aren't you?
3: Well, you know, the strange thing is that I got started in the local TV business in 1978, and I've never not worked the late shift.
1: Yeah.
3: Which is basically 2 to 10:30. That's been my schedule since the very beginning. So it will be weird. Cause, you know, I go to bed at 2 o'clock in the morning usually. I'm not sure. Does this mean I'm going to be going to bed at, you know, 10:30 at night? I don't know. We'll see how it goes.
1: Did you ever, I mean, cause think about it. Mornings is all, that's all I've ever done as well. Was there ever a time when you were like, you think that that mornings would be better or nights, which in
3: well,
1: the news
3: there's
1: business.
3: Never been a time where I thought mornings would be better. I my body clock doesn't even work that way. And it's funny because, you know, there are people who work at Channel 5 who, you know, get there as we are leaving. And, you know, the anchors like Michelle Lee and Gary Frank and those folks who work in the morning, I may see them, you know, 2 or 3 times a year at station functions. But other than that, our communication is usually by text or by phone. Because I never, ever see the morning show folks because our ships pass in the night.
1: Yeah, well, yeah. You started in sports. Sports was, you were the sports guy in St. Louis. And the move to anchoring, had it ever even occurred to you when you were seeking out being in the news business as a career?
3: No, it never even crossed my mind that I would go into news. I mean, no one on earth has ever been luckier than me. I was 5 years old. My parents got me a tape recorder for one of my birthdays there. It was just a little small reel-to-reel tape recorder with a little microphone, and I used to turn down the sound to, you know, baseball games and announce the baseball games into my tape recorder.
4: Aww.
3: And it never occurred to me ever to do something else. I always wanted to go into broadcasting, and I was one of the few 7 or 8 year olds in the house that knew every news anchor on every station. I did all the reporters. I watched the local news even as a kid. But it was always sports. And I really didn't consider it. And then in the late 90s, my boss asked me to move into news. And I said, no, I love sports too much. But after 9/11 happened, I don't think we did sports for about a week, and I was helping out the news department in any way I could. And when they asked me again, I thought, well, maybe this would be an opportunity to tell all kinds of different stories that I wasn't getting to tell in sports. And that's when I decided to make the move.
1: Wow. I was an intern there. I'm sure you remember me. It was the summer of, I believe, 1987, and the Channel 5 internship in those days, I don't know what it's like now, was a big, big deal. Do you recall that?
3: I mean, I will tell you that in sports, back in those days, I might have as many as 5 interns a semester, and people in the newsroom called our sports office the fraternity house, because we would be back there playing foosball and, you know, just, you know, watching a lot of sports and talking sports. And the internship situation changed over the years. I think Channel 5 now only has 2 interns a semester, and they are paid, which is why there's a lot less of them.
1: Mm-hmm.
3: Back then it was just college credit. So yeah, things have changed a lot over the years, but you know, we were always very lucky in the sports department to have interns who really helped us, you know, accomplish our goals.
1: Yeah, we don't have interns anymore either. You know why though? Do you know why? Why that all went away, Mike Bush?
3: Why?
1: It was the Black Swan thing. There was the making of the movie The Black Swan. There was an intern that sued the film company.
2: Unpaid intern.
1: Yes. Oh, and it ruined it for all of us.
2: Yeah, she won. Or she won.
1: Yeah.
3: Yeah, I mean, I do think it was a great opportunity. I'm sure you felt
1: like, I do.
3: You know, you learned a lot. That's how I got my job. Yeah. I got my job as an intern at Channel 4 KBOA in Tucson, Arizona. And, you know, back then, interns did a lot. I mean, I ran the teleprompter. I processed film. I swept the floors if I had to. I did whatever they wanted me to do because I was just so happy to be there. And, you know, you get college, back then you got college credit for it, too.
1: Yeah, that was the thing.
3: I mean, no money, though.
1: No money.
2: No.
1: I mean, you know, and also when I was an intern there, not only not making any money, but I also got a million parking tickets at the old Channel 5 that my poor father had to pay to bail me out of.
3: Yeah, no, that parking at 1000 Market Street was awful, not just for interns, but for pretty much everybody.
1: So do you have what are your plans? I mean, I'm sure you're still going to do the Stan Musial Awards. You've been doing that for how long now, which is such a cool thing.
3: 20 years. This will be our 21st year. And, you know, that is a passion project for me. And I will continue to do the Musial Awards. We're talking about maybe still doing occasional Making a Difference reports for Channel 5. Here's the thing for me, and this is one of the reasons I thought this was the right time. When you do the news every night, you talk a lot about murder and mayhem. And over the years, I used to be able to compartmentalize a lot better, and as I got older, it became more difficult. And I would spend a lot of times taking a lot of stories home with me and in my head. And I mean, just the other day, that terrible story about the couple that ended up back in Guatemala, and they were murdered, and their baby was by their side. And I couldn't put that away. And so one of the things that I've been able to do with my Making a Difference reports is kind of shine a spotlight on people who, you know, are wonderful people in St. Louis who make a difference for others just out of the goodness of their hearts. And I've been able to tell those stories. And so my next chapter is going to be kind of focusing on the positive. I think these are ordinary people doing extraordinary things, not for the publicity, but they deserve a spotlight. And I think I'm going to try to focus on that, and it's for my own sanity, but I also think there's an appetite for it with the world the way it is.
1: I agree. We seek out these positive stories that just bring joy to us, and you need it. That's why with social media giving us all of the, you know, the saddest stories, that's in our feed, and the fighting and the vitriol, the anger, that you know, I have cultivated my algorithm to have lots of animals. So
3: yeah.
1: I mean, it really does make
3: One of the things my algorithm shows is, I don't know if you've seen these people on TikTok and Facebook Reels and stuff like that. They have so many supporters that they're able to go, say, into a Goodwill store at Christmas and give families who are trying to shop for their children. They'll give them, you know, $100 here or $200, or they'll pay for the groceries, or they'll go into a school and help a teacher supply school supplies. That's on my algorithm to keep me sane, and I would love to, you know, kind of be part of that.
1: I got a good follow for you. It's along the same lines, but the SB mowing guy, he just goes, finds houses that they're way overgrown, and
3: I've seen that.
1: It's incredible.
2: Especially like elderly people that can't, you know, take care of the lawn anymore.
1: It makes you feel good. So I do have being in the news business for so long, what did you say, at Channel 5 for what, 41 years, you
3: 41
1: said?
3: 41 years. 41
1: and,
3: years.
1: And that wasn't your first gig either.
3: No.
1: You know, Afton here on the show, she was in the news biz for a little while, and the consultants really messed with her. I mean, there
0: That's
1: was.
0: Why she's in
1: tell
0: radio.
1: Tell them what they told you that one time.
4: Oh yeah, I was pulled into a meeting where they said, "You see this chart? People are turning their TVs off right here at this time, and now we need to figure out if that's because of you."
3: Oh my God. And did they give you advice about what to change?
4: Nope. They just left me with that in my head, and I was like, wow, is it me? And then I just carried on with my day.
1: Well, she used to chart her outfits, like, for a long time.
3: Yeah. You know, there were consultants all through the years, and I used to call it the merry-go-round, because they'd come in and they'd give you an idea, something you'd already tried a few years ago.
1: Yes.
3: And then they ask you to try it again, and then they'd come back 2 years later and said, "Why are you doing that? You should be doing this." And they would bring back the same ideas over and over and over again.
1: Yes, it's true.
3: So they weren't my favorite people either.
4: Yeah. They're hurtful.
1: Yeah, they really are. And you know, the viewers, if you are wearing, women get the brunt of it. Men, you can just wear a suit, a tie. If you mess with your hair, I'm sure that would cause an uproar. But man, the viewers, if you change their habits, they are it's hard to deal with.
3: Yes. No, viewers, you know, they have certain expectations. And once you are on the air and they're allowing you into your homes every single night, they have a certain expectation that if you do make some drastic changes, you will hear about it.
1: It's kind of good that, you know, I remember when I was there, soap operas were still really strong, and any interruption to the soap opera schedule would really put people in a tizzy.
0: Oh, man, you're in trouble.
3: No, but that's true. That's still true. People get angry, you know, if there's a tornado warning and we have to interrupt Jeopardy, people do not like that.
0: Courtney's one of those people.
1: Side by side, man. It's usually the golf stuff. Like, it's a big.
3: Oh yeah, no, they get angry with that too. Yes.
1: What does Mike Bush do for hobbies? I saw that you threw out the first pitch at the Cardinal game the other day. How did it go?
3: Yeah, I bounced it though. It was very disappointing. I have four grandkids, and my hope is to spend a lot more time with them. Maybe help their mom and dad pick them up from school and that kind of thing. You know, I play a little golf, a little pickleball. My hope is to do, my wife and I would like to travel a lot more. And like I say, I'm not sure if I'm going to be going to bed at 10 o'clock at night now, or if it's still, I'm sure it'll take a while, but my body clock is on the 2 a.m. schedule.
0: So that's wild.
3: We'll see how that goes.
1: Yeah, that's a long time, that schedule. And it's way...
3: Yeah, almost 50 years.
1: Yeah, your schedule way healthier, because we've read a bunch of stuff about our early mornings. Mm-hmm. We are destined for illness.
0: We might die during this interview.
1: I'm curious what, I'm sure you've been asked, I know you've been doing interviews all over the place, probably this week, last week, whenever you announced your retirement. But what is the biggest on-air flub that you just still think about 50 years later?
3: When I was doing the Rams game, Rams season in 1999, when they won the Super Bowl, the biggest flub I made, and this it was awful, and I felt terrible about it. I was describing a punt, and I got caught between the word kick and punt.
1: Yes, we know where you're going.
3: You figure the rest out.
1: Yes, we know where you're going, man.
4: Oh, boy.
1: What, in your opinion, doing sports for so long, was the your personal best sports moment in St. Louis? It had to be that Rams Super Bowl.
3: Yeah, well, for me, just because I was lucky enough to be in that booth, our radio booth was basically on the 50-yard line in Atlanta when the Rams won the Super Bowl, and I got to call the game.
4: Wow.
3: And so for me personally, that was just such a big thrill. I mean, the whole time I was there, every time we would go to commercial break, I just kept pinching myself that I couldn't believe I was calling a Super Bowl. So that to me was the greatest moment. But I also, you know, I was here when Ozzie Smith hit his go crazy, folks, go crazy home run. I was in Atlanta in 1996 at the Olympics when Jackie Trinacursey was injured and she could no longer compete in the heptathlon, but she still won a bronze medal in the long jump. And I just was, that was just such a thrill too. And of course the Cardinals World Series and the Blues run in 2019. Mm-hmm. All of those are huge.
1: We've been pretty lucky. And you,
3: yeah, we really have.
1: And you, I mean, think of just, you have to pinch yourself when you look at all these opportunities and cool things that you've gotten to do.
3: Yeah. Well, I mean, the truth is, like I said, I mean, for that five-year-old little boy who just wanted to be a broadcaster to end up being a broadcaster and lasting, you know, almost 50 years and then coming to St. Louis, which, you know, I had started in Tucson, Arizona. I moved to New Orleans. Then I went to Kansas City. Then I went to St. Louis. Back then, the idea was to try to move up markets in order to make money. I mean, my first job in Tucson was $8,500 a year. And so, you know, you try to go out and yeah, well, it was ancient, you know, Lincoln was still president.
0: His press conference was,
3: I mean, you
0: crazy.
3: Try to move up market so you could support your family. And when I got to St. Louis, I thought, oh, maybe this will last, you know, another two or three years. Who knows?
0: Yeah, I wondered about that. Did you ever get tempted to leave St. Louis?
1: Because St. Louis has always been that market where people are plucked from.
0: Yeah.
3: Yeah, and back then it really was. But, you know, I came to Channel 5 and we had, our ratings were going up and I worked with a great bunch of people and I just fell in love with St. Louis. And anytime I had an opportunity to leave where people would call and offer me a job, I said no, because this is home. We love it here. I think St. Louis is the kind of city that, you know, gets a bad rap. The amount of wonderful people here is just astounding. They're generous. They care about their neighbors. We punch above our weight. And I just, I love St. Louis, and this will be my home the rest of my life.
1: And Steve Savard is going to be taking your place, so that another familiar
3: Correct.
1: Face. That's an easy, a really good transition.
3: Yeah, I think it is. Steve's a real pro, a real good guy. I think he'll, you know, he's been stepping in on my vacations and off days and stuff like that. And he's really been focused on stories about veterans, which is his passion. And they've added a lot to our newscast. So he's the perfect substitute for me, and it will have no problem filling those shoes.
0: Well, you know, when word came out that you're retiring, my first thought was like, he doesn't look like somebody that should be retiring. He looks too young to be retiring.
3: I don't know about that, but you know, the truth is I'm going to be 69 on Sunday. And it's the average male in the United States lives to 76. So you want to retire with time enough to enjoy life, with time enough to travel. Someone was telling me the other day that they felt really sad because they were on a trip to Greece and some of the people were retirees and they just couldn't climb the hills.
1: Yeah, right.
3: You know, to see the Parthenon and stuff like that. And I thought, yeah. It's time to while I still can, you know, get around and enjoy things in life. And like I say, spend more time with the family and the grandkids.
1: Well, speaking of what Brando said, we have like little funny things that we play in between songs. And, you know, we have a bunch of people around here that write all these things and a lot of local stuff. And one of the things we play is, I think we have the audio, don't we?
0: We do.
1: Okay, I think you'll like this.
5: Let's go back to a time when Mike Bush looked exactly like he looks now. It's an awesome 80s weekend on 106.5 The Arch.
1: Did you hear that?
3: I didn't hear it.
1: Oh,
3: I didn't hear
1: it. Sorry. Let's do it again. Hold on.
0: I gotta do...
1: Okay.
0: Dun, dun, dun. All right, here we go.
5: Let's go back to a time when Mike Bush looked exactly like he looks now. It's an awesome 80s weekend on 106.5 The Arch.
1: And it's the truth. I mean, it really
3: well,
1: is.
3: That's very nice of you to say, but the other day they were playing old clips of me and the little boy that was in that video who first came to St. Louis when he was in his mid-20s. does not look like me at all. Every time I look in the mirror, I see my dad. How did my dad get here?
1: Well, congratulations on your retirement. So many years of just watching you. Like, you're a friend. Like, we know you.
3: I appreciate it very much, and thanks for chatting with me.
1: All right. Mike Bush, a great Who's on the Hotline guest. It is the Courtney Show on the Arch. The Courtney Show, 106.5 The Arch and Fairmount Park are teaming up to give away an unforgettable experience at the biggest horse racing event in the St. Louis region.
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18: 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Wow, what a show in the stadium. 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Call if you want to play first five notes. We're going to give you three different songs. We'll play just the beginning, the first five notes or so of those songs. If you can identify the artist and title, or either just two out of those three songs, you're going to win those tickets, a pair to see Guns N' Roses.

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1: First Five Notes is sponsored by Carroll House Furniture because you like nice things at the lowest prices in the country. Let's get right to it. We got tickets up for grabs for Guns N' Roses Sunday at Busch Stadium, and Krista from Wentzville wants to grab these tickets. How you doing, Krista?
2: I'm doing great.
1: Krista, have you ever played First Five Notes before?
2: I have.
1: And you won?
2: I have won.
1: Handily?
2: Let's hope.
1: All right. Well, we have a pair of tickets. All you have to do is get two out of three. Brandon will play three songs with first five notes of three songs. You have to guess the correct artist or title of the song. And if you get two, you'll be at that show Sunday night, Guns N' Roses, Busch Stadium. Who do you want to play against?
2: How about you, Courtney?
1: Okay, I'm ready.
3: I'm ready, too. How about you, Krista?
2: I hope I'm ready.
3: Fingers crossed. Here's song number one.
2: Is that R.E.M.?
3: It is.
4: Losing my
1: nice job, Krista. It's going to make it easy on us. I can feel it.
3: I got a feeling. One for one, Krista. We like what's happening here. Let's see how you do with song number two.
2: Can I hear that one again? I feel like my luck might have run out.
3: Uh-oh.
5: No,
1: you don't know that?
5: You know it.
1: It was a theme song for the same name. It was, remember?
2: Oh, life goes on?
3: Oh, yes.
5: Yes.
3: It's Obla D, Obla Da.
1: It is.
3: You were leading her in that way.
1: So. But she got it.
3: She got it.
5: Yeah.
1: That's two. That's a win.
2: Awesome. So excited.
3: All right. Let's see.
1: You know what you want to say. Yeah. S's and G's.
3: Yes. Let's just see if you can get this one. S's and G's.
2: Was that Elton John?
1: Yeah,
5: yeah.
1: It is.
5: Yeah.
1: In Afton's world, it would be sheeshes and
3: gollies.
1: Hey, Krista, great job. You'll be at that show Sunday night at Busch Stadium. It's Guns N' Roses. Congratulations. We will get you those tickets. We'll have another pair to give away tomorrow morning on The Courtney Show.

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1: People loved hearing Mike Bush for the Who's on the Hotline.
2: Oh, I bet.
1: Another excellent St. Louis celebrity interview. Nice to hear Mike Bush. Good job. That's from Dave 618. Said, I just loved hearing the interview with Mike Bush. It was great. Thanks for having him on the show. Paula said, one of the best. Thank you. Ranks right up there with Joe Buck. Great interviews. We'll miss Mike Bush. Good luck to him. But people loved it. So thank you to Mike Bush. And congratulations on his retirement.
2: Mm-hmm. And I think he's still going to do some stories he'd kind of mention, but just obviously not on a daily basis.
1: You know, I'll probably do a podcast.
2: Yeah, no kidding.
1: That's what everybody does, can do what we do.
3: So hurtful.
1: All right, so let's get to some texts. I know we're limited on time, but a lot of topics today. Dr. Funk said, made the trip to Calhoun County for peaches and lunch at Pirates of the Mississippi. Fabulous.
3: What's that?
1: I don't know.
2: Is that?
1: But Calhoun County for peaches. Are they known for their peaches?
3: I don't know.
1: And I've never heard of Pirates of the Mississippi, but I'm curious. Heather said, wants to welcome Nikki the Fork to Fenton because he's working there now.
3: That's right.
1: And she works at Giuseppe's and she wants him to try Giuseppe's for lunch. It's in the same plaza as Hot Shots. I work there Monday and Wednesday. Great salads, pizza, cannoli bites, pasta, sandwiches. She said, I think he'll love it.
3: Sounds good.
1: And then Lori Ike said, wait until it's time for the pumpkin noosa to come out.
3: Do they have that?
1: I didn't know anything about it. She said, it is awesome. I got, if you missed Food Court today, a little after 7, you can listen to the podcast, but I bought Afton some noosa yogurt because she'd never tried it, and it's really good. I mean, it's not, is it good for you? It's not going to do the same.
3: There's probably some good stuff in there for you.
1: There's some cultures.
3: Yes, it
1: aren't
3: is.
1: There?
3: A treat.
1: Are you looking up Pirates of the...
2: Yeah, there's a Facebook page. Everybody's dressed up like pirates.
1: Do you have to dress like a pirate there?
2: I don't know if they make you or you get the option, but man, there's a lot of pirates hanging out at Pirates of the Mississippi in Batchtown, Illinois. Does this sound like what we're talking about?
1: I have no idea.
3: Well, is that in Calhoun County?
1: Calhoun County?
2: Believe it or not, I'm not familiar with all the villages and cities within Calhoun County.
3: No?
2: So it might be.
1: Thirsty B from GC said that she wants us to adopt
2: Sheesh and Gollies. It's not going well on the adoption.
1: Elizabeth said, Lucky is always playing when I'm at Deerberg's on Saturday mornings. Every single time. Also, BSB's The One is my favorite, and I was so excited it was a part of the set list at the Sphere show.
3: It is a banger. It really is.
2: A banger.
1: And lots of people texted about this, listening to the podcast, and they texted yesterday too. Do not waste your time watching The Last House on Netflix. It's not worth the watch. I watched last weekend. There's a dog issue, and it's just bad acting and issues with how things happen. Just don't want to waste your time. That's from the other Steve.
2: And I won't.
3: That's good to know, because the dog thing, right away, that's a no-go.
1: Heather said, big thanks to the Courtney Show mentioning Taco Bell's Quesarito Tuesday special. I got lunch today for $1. Not bad at all. Picks don't do it justice. That was yesterday. The Ryan ordering in the drive-thru reenactment was awesome. Afton, my husband is a soft talker too. I feel your pain. He also had long pauses that drive me crazy.
3: Oh, I would die.
2: Yeah, that my key in the what I've learned in the drive-thru, especially when I'm ordering for like a bunch of people, is you gotta like say also or and.
3: Yes.
2: Because, you know, you
1: after
2: do the one,
1: the last order.
2: Yes. Like, I can't just say that order because then they're wrapping it up. And
3: they're
2: like,
3: can I get you anything else? And I'll go, actually, yes, a lot of things are still.
2: Yeah, coming. I'll tell them, like, this is a bunch.
3: This is a lot.
2: Here we go.
3: Big carload.
1: And that after the numbers, this person, I don't have a name, I'm sorry, very upset about the lack of us washing our towels all the time. Like, you dried your body, your clean body with it yesterday, and now you're just casually reusing it. That towel has seen things. It's damp. It's been sitting there marinating, and somehow we're calling it clean. Absolutely not.
3: Oh, so that's a daily washer.
1: Yeah, and then somebody else said, hey, guys, there's a TikTok of a chemist doing a bacterial swab test on a fresh bath towel, a towel that had been used for days. No difference. Just FYI.
3: Well,
2: that's interesting.
1: And then Katie said, I had a doctor tell me to wash the towel when it smells. And I can't do that. Mine's once a week. So
3: yeah, I mean, that makes sense.
2: Yeah, I mean, if my towel smells, I'm washing it.
1: Yes.
2: Then I know I've really gone off the deep end.
1: And then I don't have time to get to the luxury letdowns. We can maybe bring that up tomorrow early in the show. But we got some good ones about you spent a lot of money for something that did not live up to the hype. Thank you guys for all your texts today, because there were a lot. We appreciate it on a Wednesday. The Cheney Window and Door text line, 314-669-4665.
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3: A chance for thunderstorms today with a high of 91 and a low of 75, and sunny tomorrow with a high of 94. Arch Weather sponsored by...
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1: That's it for us, everyone. Any big plans today for you guys?
2: Not that I'm aware of. I'm going to go home and watch whatever I want to watch, and I'm not making lunch for anyone other than myself today. Woo! That's my big plan.
3: Freedom.
2: That felt good.
1: You're back at it. Tomorrow's their first official day. Most of them. John went back. We forgot to do questions for mom today.
3: Oh, we did.
1: And you're off tomorrow.
3: Yeah.
1: All right. Well, we can do it Friday. Let's just Friday it.
3: Okay. No, they all go back tomorrow. All four of them go back tomorrow.
1: Oh, I thought one went back today.
3: No.
2: And you have to make sure that you have everything perfect today or the whole school year will be ruined.
3: I know. I'm really having a hard time.
2: If you forget anything, there's no going back. They'll never forgive you.
3: Well, because I did it online, I accidentally bought the wrong size notebooks, and I am just beside myself.
2: Oh, I know. Owen was all mad. It's like, these aren't 3-inch notebooks.
3: Three subject?
2: No, 3-inch. It's like the big binders.
3: No, these are.
2: And Alex is like, I looked them up. All they had is like 1, 1.5, and 2 or something. Like, they didn't have that size. Like, well, this is going to fall apart. I'm like, well, just get you more. Probably $2 for those.
1: What a pain.
3: I have to get the right size notebooks.
1: You know, I'm
3: going to
1: be drinking today.
2: That's true. You'll be lucky that you show up tomorrow. Just be me and Guy in here.
1: Guy Phillips coming in tomorrow to hang out with us while Afton is taking a day off. To get all the kids pushed back to school. Are you doing anything after you? I mean, then you have a whole day. Is it going to be Afton Day?
3: Yeah, probably. No, it's a half day for three of the kids, not a full day.
2: Well, and it's smart, too, for you to be there because you can't have a quiet talker trying to get them out the door the first time. Yeah, just be, hey guys, come on. Let's get it on.
3: They're like, we were late to school because dad didn't tell us it was time to go.
2: You guys wake up. This is the last time I'm telling you.
3: Oh my gosh.
1: So what, do you have anything that you're...
3: Not in particular.
1: Manicure?
3: No, I mean...
1: Hot yoga?
3: It's Thursday, so I do have hot yoga, mm-hmm. but that's later. So I do like to have a little after day. I'll probably go get myself a coffee. Get a little treat.
2: Get put on Courtney's tab.
3: Will you buy me an iced coffee?
1: I will. We'll have a good day off. I'll be at the Cardinals game today.
3: I'm excited for you.
1: Yeah, I mean, you know, it was a last minute invite, and I hear talk of a suite. So I'm in. If it was outside and I'm in the elements.
2: It just changes things. Where you're like, wait, what? I can just eat whatever I want? Oh,
1: crushing Kathy. Just so you guys know, I want to get this in. While anybody listening to that tech segment can hear, apparently the Calhoun County peaches are the absolute best, sweetest, and juiciest. That's from Kathy the Crusher in Highland.
3: What kind of orchards they got up
1: there? I don't know.
2: Is this...
3: They got a Brodigam subsidiary?
2: She bought and paid for by Big Calhoun County.
1: It is a great county.
3: Yeah.
1: You know, us city people... that grew up in like Fairview, Belleville. You know what they do for those auctions for grade school? They do like a parent bus trip to go bar hopping in Calhoun County. Is it Calhoun County? No, it's Clinton County. I lied.
3: Oh, Clinton County.
1: I don't know about Calhoun County's
2: Clinton
1: little dive
2: County's
1: bars.
2: Clinton County's known for all their boozing and drinking.
1: Yes. But there's.
2: Yeah, I see you, Clinton County. I know.
1: No, they do. They have a whole, like, people bid for this to be on this bus ride. To go to hit all the little taverns. You know those people in Clinton County are like, here come those drunkards again.
2: Dummies from the city.
1: Their big day out, and they're
2: roll
1: infiltrating
2: the
1: our
2: stag.
1: Fun little bars. It is weird, though. Calhoun County, bring us some peaches. You know how I feel about them? I love them. So I would love to give them more credit. Until I have one, I cannot.
2: Yeah, that's true. Maybe you haven't. You didn't even know it.
1: No, don't you think I would know it?
3: I would think they'd be
2: transporting them to you.
1: And shouldn't they be advertising like peaches, Calhoun County peaches?
3: Yeah, I mean, are they setting up stands and whatnot?
1: I don't know. Crushing Kathy says no kickbacks from the big peach conglomerates.
2: It is Illinois' third least populous county. You hang your
3: is
2: head
3: it
2: on that,
3: really?
2: Calhoun County.
1: We got lots of land for the peaches.
2: I got lots of land. It's a very small county, too.
1: Man, St. Louis public schools, most of them don't start until the 24th.
3: Oh, wow.
1: Why is Illinois going back so early?
2: We want to get out there ahead of the game so we get the good school supplies.
1: Why is that, though? I'd be mad. I would be mad. Like, oh. Mom, can I go to school in Missouri, please? Uh-huh. On the blog, there's a bunch of stuff you want to waste a little time. But listen to that podcast. If you missed Mike Bush today, he's retiring tomorrow after 41 years at Channel 5. And so because of that, we thought we'd pick a song that was requested possibly from the year he started in St. Louis.
3: That's right. We found a song that was requested by Kimberly from 1981. Although it makes me think of Seinfeld every time I hear it. We're going to play it in honor of Mike Bush. So this is Believe It or Not by Joey Scarberry. That's it for us. You two will talk to them tomorrow with Guy. Not me. I'll see you Friday. But catch us tomorrow, 6 a.m. on The Courtney Show.

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Jay. Technically, I'm a two-time Powerball winner. That's right. My first ticket won $7. My second ticket won $4. We'll roll those over into tonight's drawing, which is worth $900 million. I'm getting closer. I mean, I'm winning a little bit. I'll even take the $1 million win. You know the one where it's like, oh, you get five numbers but not the Powerball? You know what? I'll take that too. So if you're feeling lucky today, we're close to $1 billion with this Powerball drawing for tonight.

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It's Saturday, August 29th. And we're picking multiple winners to

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just hot. Real feel temps nearing 105 each afternoon through the weekend. Tonight, I mean, the low is 77, a couple of showers, thunderstorm. Although this is kind of like rain I like to play in because it's warm rain.

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That's a lot, and 20 million qualified views over the last 3 months. These new guidelines take effect on February 27th. This is going to be hard for a lot of people to reach.

0: 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A lot like a Caitlin Clark three-point shot. Sometimes nothing but net, sometimes a complete air ball.
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95.5 The Arch. This is absolutely wild to me. There's an Arkansas high school kid who was at football practice. He was practicing for nearly an hour before discovering he had a snake in his helmet. The kid didn't know the snake was in his helmet until he felt something moving around up there. They inspected the helmet, found a 2-foot-long cottonmouth hiding beneath the padding, and this is a venomous snake. Holy buckets. I'm surprised the snake wasn't, like, freaked out when the kid put the helmet on and started running around, jiggling the snake, or even, like, hitting heads or tackling. Like, oh my gosh, that is wild. Reason number 457 why I could never live in Arkansas. Snakes are in your helmets. That's scary. Luckily, nothing happened, and there is now a notice at the stadium that says, look in your helmets and your gloves and stuff.

0: 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Did he not suffer through Happy Gilmore 2 like the rest of us?
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It's all about the variety on 106.5 The Arch. Always forget how awesome old school Bobby Brown is. Sometimes you have to separate the music from a guy like Michael Jackson or Bobby Brown, depending on which rumors you believe. But that song and Every Little Step I Take, that takes me back. You need to put those on your like road trip playlist. Those are the

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on 106.5 The Arch. We're just, I mean, it's hot, so relaxing, seeing a movie, doing something inside is always good. There are chores that can wait until after Labor Day, like washing the windows, cleaning rugs and upholstery, deep cleaning the garage. 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

0: know, members of the Spin Doctors weren't really doctors. And members of Def Leppard? Actually, pumas.
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Big rock and roll finish. That's Def Leppard on 106.5 The Arch. Welcome to a steamy, steamy Wednesday in St. Louis. My name is Donnie Fandango, and you and I are going to be hanging out until 6 o'clock. Hello. Somebody.

0: 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Yeah, summer sucks, kid. Stay in school.
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I don't remember exactly, obviously, because it's been a few years. But when I was probably 6 or 7 years old, I bought my very first 45 record that was my own. And it was this jam. Even when I was a kid, I had good taste. It's Toto on the Arch.

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0: You know, I'm not sure if you're a Powerball person or not, but the jackpot right now is $1 billion. $1 billion. Drawing tonight. If I win the Powerball, I will not be here tomorrow. I can promise you that.
1: Yeah. You know what? I like the playoffs. No diggity, no doubt. Play on, play out. 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Yo, Dre, drop the verse.

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I love baseball. I love sports. But, man, today's a great day to watch.

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1: 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It's all about the variety.

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11: Were you looking forward to, later tonight, the expiration of that extreme heat warning? Yeah, me too. Bad news is it's been extended beyond tomorrow. Beyond Friday, it goes all the way till Saturday now. Extreme heat warning till 9 o'clock Saturday night. Tonight's going to be mostly cloudy, maybe a stray shower. That's possible. 74 for the overnight low. Tomorrow, partly to mostly sunny. Again, stray showers popping up. Could happen. High tomorrow, 95.
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When the Lumineers were here last year out at the amphitheater, one, it was one of the hottest nights of my life out at that amphitheater. But it was worth every minute. The show was so phenomenal. And the Lumineers covered Billy Joel's New York State of Mind. I hope that that is a cover that they release at some point. It was absolutely, absolutely fantastic. But I'm also a big Lumineers guy, so that probably plays into it as well. MJ, on your radio, on the

You know, I'm sure there are some others of you out there that are going through this as well. But next Thursday, we take my daughter to college and leave her there. And my mind is having a hard time comprehending that we're here already. If you're going through it, you're not the only one. This is crazy times.

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3: Oh, we got some snarls on the roadway. Yeah, southbound 55 near the Broadway exit. Before you get to that Broadway exit, there's a crash with lane blockage on the left-hand side. Highway 30 at Weber Hill. So we're talking about 30 just west of 270. Traffic light problems there. Both directions of 30 really jammed up approaching 270. 44 westbound slows after Shrewsbury. They're doing road work in the right lanes out by Berry Road. Remember, the southbound 270 exit to westbound Manchester. That part of the southbound 270 exit ramp to westbound Manchester, that's closed through Friday, and 70 westbound before the Blanchard Bridge, heading from Earth City out towards St. Charles. There's a crash on the left side of westbound 70 there. I'm Lance Hildebrand. That's your Arch Traffic.
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3: I got bad news if you're a fan of cooler weather. That extreme heat warning? Not going to expire tonight. It's been extended through 9 o'clock Saturday night. Mostly cloudy and maybe a stray shower. It's possible tonight. 74 for the overnight low. Partly to mostly sunny tomorrow. Again, a stray pop-up shower, a possibility. Tomorrow's high, 95.
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from the Irish rock band, The Cranberries. That is an absolute 90s staple in Zombie on 106.5 The Arch. And now we hear from Bruno Mars.

soon to be inducted into the Rock and Roll Hall of Fame. That is New Order on 106.5 The Arch. And this band will have a new album for us a week from Friday called the Gold Album. From the Blue Album, lots of colors. It's Weezer on The Arch.

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4: Let's start with the good news, because, frankly, I don't have too much of that. 70 westbound before the Blanchet Bridge, that accident's gone from the left-hand lane. Got a new crash on 6440 eastbound in between 170 and Big Bend on the right side of the roadway. 270 at Ladue, police are blocking the right-hand lane. On southbound 270, remember the exit, the part of that exit ramp that takes you to westbound Manchester, that's blocked off till Friday, through Friday. 44 westbound jams before Arsenal, they're doing roadwork at Berry Road. 30 at Weber Hill, west of 270, traffic light problems. Southbound 55 clogs near 44. There's a crash before the Broadway exit on the left side of southbound 55. I'm Lance Hildebrand. That's your Arch traffic.
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That song is already fantastic with just Eddie Money's part. But then when you get Ronnie Spector in there, adding her brilliance to that song makes it even better. Welcome, St. Louis, to 84 and a half minutes of commercial-free music. I'm Donnie Fandango, hanging out with you. It's hot as hell outside. I hope that AC is working in your car. Imagine Dragons on 106.5 The Arch.

You know, I was talking about this last week. Do you know, and I got to look it up, if Kiss still sells the Kiss coffin, that you could be buried in a Kiss coffin? Listen, I love a lot of bands. I mean, so many. And Pearl Jam and the Beastie Boys. I would never be buried in a Pearl Jam casket. But I mean, maybe you're a big Kiss fan and that's how you want to go. To each his own, I suppose. The mighty Kiss. 84 and a half minutes of commercial-free music.

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I mean, an absolute hit-making machine since like 1993. 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
1: 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And from what I understand, and again, this is just a rumor, but there was some kind of falling out between Jack Antonoff and Nate Ruess, the singer of Fun. 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
3: On northbound 170, 170 northbound between Ladue Road and Del Mar. Accident, that's in the left-hand lane. 70 eastbound in the Cool Valley area after Florissant Road up there by Umsel. A stall in the right-hand lane out in the Westplex Highway A by the GM plant. We got some traffic light problems there. Remember the southbound 270 exit to westbound Manchester. That part of the ramp is closed through Friday. On Manchester at 270, we did have a stall a little while ago. 44 westbound, still a little busy after Arsenal moving out toward Elm. That's because of earlier road work out by Berry Road. That's been picked up, moved out of the way. We do have debris reported in the right lane. Watch it on westbound 44 near 109 in Eureka. Oblatz Hildebrand, that's your Arch traffic.
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3: Even though we have storms sparking up now in parts of the Arch listening area, we're still under an extreme heat warning that was supposed to expire tonight at 8. They've extended it all the way till Saturday night at 9. Ugh. Clouds, some pop-up showers tonight, 74 for the overnight low. Partly to mostly sunny tomorrow. Stray showers possible again in the afternoon on Thursday with a high about 95.
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in St. Louis. I'm getting out of here. I hope you have an absolutely fantastic night. You can always hit me up on the socials, Fandango1057, and I'll be back tomorrow after 2 o'clock as we are that much closer to the weekend.

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2: We've seen some showers pop up around town, and it is wet where we've got a crash now out in the Westplex on 370 westbound before you get to the 70 interchange in St. Peter's. Lane blockage, left side of the highway. Highway A by the GM plant in Wentzville. We had traffic light problems there. 70 eastbound after Florissant Road up there by Umsel. They were clearing up a stall from the right-hand lane. The accident is gone on northbound 170. All lanes back open between Ledoux Road and Del Mar. Southbound 270, the exit to westbound Manchester. That part of the ramp, that is still closed through until Friday. Before that, will reopen. 44 westbound, still a little busy heading out toward Elm, and we had a report of debris in the roadway 44 westbound near 109 in Eureka in the right lane. I'm Lance Hildebrand. That's your Arch traffic.
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2: 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We do now have scattered showers popping up here and there around the Arch listening area, but that does not deter from the extreme heat warning extending beyond tonight. It was supposed to expire tonight at 8. They've extended it. The extreme heat warning's in place till Saturday night at 9. 74 for our overnight low tonight. For tomorrow, partly to mostly sunny. Again, we may see some pop-up showers in the afternoon. Tomorrow's high 95.
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26: You might think that with the showers that have popped up, scattered showers around the area, that maybe that would help with the heat. But no, the extreme heat warning that was supposed to expire tonight at 8 has been extended all the way till Saturday night at 9. 74 going to be our overnight low tonight. For tomorrow, partly to mostly sunny. We may see some showers pop up, especially again in the afternoon tomorrow, with a high on Thursday of 95.
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0: Boy, we spent so much time in our 106.5 The Arch hammock this summer. Does anyone have a cure for waffle butt?
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